0: Islamic Center. Two teenage gunmen are believed to have killed three people. This is ABC News.
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4: WAIN weather. Chance of thunderstorms tonight. Otherwise, partly cloudy skies. Lows dip down to about 66. Southerly winds around 5 miles per hour. Thunderstorms likely tomorrow. Daytime highs approaching 82. Cloudy skies with a few peaks of sun. Chance for storms tomorrow night. Lows level off around 61. Overcast skies. From the WAIN Weather Center, I'm meteorologist Jennifer Wojcicki. Right now, 82.
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0: Ashley Cook, the hell you are. And I'm Brian Curry, and the upcoming Memorial Day weekend. It's the unofficial kickoff to summer. However, there's a new survey. It finds that's not when people believe it actually begins. According to this poll, the average American says the real start of the season is May 21st. The date doesn't seem to matter much, as 92% say they're in summer mode well before the season begins. So, yeah, there you go. But it got here pretty quick, Memorial Day weekend. On the way, we'll hear from Luke Combs.
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0: Zach John King gets a drinking. He's on the road along with Luke Bryan and others for the Word on the Street tour this year. Brian Curry here with you. How's it going? Ty Myers just around the corner.
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6: Chance of thunderstorms tonight, otherwise partly cloudy skies. Lows dip down to about 66. Southerly winds around 5 miles per hour. Thunderstorms likely tomorrow. Daytime highs approaching 82. Cloudy skies with a few peaks of sun. Chance for storms tomorrow night. Lows level off around 61. Overcast skies. From the WAIN Weather Center, I'm meteorologist Jennifer Wojcicki. Currently, it's 80 degrees.
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0: Jason Aldean, Don't Tell On Me. He just released his brand new album, Songs About Us. And I'm Brian Curry. How's it going? More country hits on the way.
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1: ABC News, I'm Dave Packer. The Senate narrowly advanced an Iran war powers resolution this afternoon by a vote of 50 to 47. It's the first time the Senate's approved moving forward with the resolution after seven previously failed votes. An extraordinary order from the Justice Department barring the IRS from investigating past actions of President Trump, his oldest sons, and their companies. This follows the Justice Department's new fund, $1.8 billion in taxpayer money, to compensate Trump allies potentially going to January 6 rioters who attacked police officers. On the Hill today, Senator Chris Van Hollen.
2: That is pure theft of public funds.
1: The first polls closing on a critical primary night. Kentucky, Georgia, Alabama, Pennsylvania, Idaho, and Oregon are all in the spotlight. And authorities in San Diego still trying to determine a motive for yesterday's shooting at an Islamic center. Two teenage gunmen are believed to have killed three people. This is ABC News.
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7: Lows level off around 66. Tonight, under partly cloudy skies with a chance of thunderstorms. Winds out of the south around 5 miles an hour. Storms likely tomorrow. Daytime highs approaching 82. Cloudy skies with a few peaks of sun. Cloudy skies expected tomorrow night. Chance of thunderstorms. Lows level off around 61. From the WAIN Weather Center, I'm meteorologist Derek Height. Right now, 78.
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0: Lauren, Elena, and Chase Matthew, all my exes, and I'm Brian Curry. Well, if you're looking for a friendly place to visit this summer, you may want to add Bar Harbor, Maine to your bucket list. 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Coming up, Bailey Zimmerman.
1: Alzheimer's disease is often thought of only in terms of its later stages. 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

0: Chris Hardy, Eric Church, Morgan Wallen, and Tim McGraw, MacArthur, and Brian Curry here with you today, May 19th. It's National Roadie Day, honoring the unsung heroes who work tirelessly behind the scenes to help keep the show on the road. Yeah, a lot of concerts going on this year, as always, every year. National Roadie Day today.
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4: 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Why should you know your constitution and why should you know your rights as a U.S. citizen? How would you like it if someone didn't allow your club to meet at your house? I wouldn't, because that's not cool. How would you like to be tried without a jury? I wouldn't, because that's not cool. These things are not cool. Learn your rights as a U.S. citizen so you know what to do in these situations. Thanks for listening. And remember, it's an American thing, so learn it.
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5: Lows level off around 66. Tonight, under partly cloudy skies with the chance of thunderstorms.
6: Winds out of the south around 5 miles an hour.
5: Storms likely tomorrow. Daytime highs approaching 82. Cloudy skies with a few peaks of sun. Cloudy skies expected tomorrow night. Chance of thunderstorms. Lows level off around 61. From the WAIN Weather Center, I'm meteorologist Derek Height. Right now, 78.
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I ain't

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0: That's Jackson Dean and Make a Liar. And I'm Brian Curry. Hope you're having a great week and more country hits on the way.
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8: 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Winners must appear in person with proper positive legal identification to claim any prize Monday through Friday, excluding holidays, within 30 days, so the prize will be forfeited. Prizes will not be mailed or delivered. Any winner under the age of 18 must be accompanied by a parent or legal guardian. No trade or cash equivalent will be awarded for any contest prize. Any person or persons found to be in violation of these contest rules before, during, or after the respective contest or giveaway will be disqualified and will not be eligible for future contests and giveaways.
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1: ABC News, I'm Dave Packer. Key primary races tonight in Kentucky's closely watched House race. Incumbent Thomas Massey throws in the towel.
2: I have called and conceded the race. We've been honorable the whole time, and we're going to stay that way.
1: Conceding defeat to projected winner Ed Gelrin. And in the Georgia Republican Senate primary this hour, with 28% of precincts reporting, Trump-endorsed Mike Collins leads Derek Dooley 41-28%. Alabama, Pennsylvania, Idaho, Oregon also holding primaries today. In New York City, it's believed a heavy truck dislodged the manhole cover, after which a 56-year-old mother and grandmother fell to her death into that hole, stepping out of her parked SUV. The Justice Department today issued an addendum to its sweeping settlement to end President Trump's lawsuit against the IRS that would bar the government from conducting audits of tax returns filed by Trump, his family, and their companies. This is ABC News.
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9: WAIN weather.
10: Lows level off around 66. Tonight, under partly cloudy skies with a chance of thunderstorms. Winds out of the south around 5 miles an hour. Storms likely tomorrow. Daytime highs approaching 82. Cloudy skies with a few peaks of sun. Cloudy skies expected tomorrow night. Chance of thunderstorms. Lows level off around 61. From the WAIN Weather Center, I'm meteorologist Derek Height. Currently 77.
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0: Megan Maroney, it's Beautiful Things, and Brian Curry here with you. How's it going? And we're getting into that time of year where we get to do the lawn every week. Yeah, mow the grass. There's a survey asking people what their most hated lawn chore is, and it found that 35% said weed eating, and 28% said fighting pests. Yeah, I don't mind doing the yard work. It's kind of relaxing, I guess, in a way. Coming up, we'll hear from Brad Paisley and Carrie Underwood.
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0: Look, Brian, country and she knows it, and he's on the road this year for the 2026 Word on the Street Tour, alongside his co-headlining Double Down Tour with Jason Aldean and his annual Fall Farm Tour. So, yeah, he's quite busy this year. I'm Brian Carey. On the way, it's Kane Brown.
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10: Lows level off around 66. Tonight, under partly cloudy skies, with a chance of thunderstorms. Winds out of the south, around 5 miles an hour. Storms likely tomorrow. Daytime highs approaching 82. Cloudy skies with a few peaks of sun. Cloudy skies expected tomorrow night. Chance of thunderstorms. Lows level off around 61. From the WAIN Weather Center, I'm meteorologist Derek Height. Currently 77.
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0: 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Tuesday night, hope you're having a great week, and keep it here, more great country on the way.
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1: ABC News, I'm Dave Packer. A number of key races tonight in Kentucky. Incumbent Congressman Thomas Massie has conceded the primary race after most reporting districts showed Trump-endorsed challenger Ed Gelrin winning. In Georgia, Lieutenant Governor Burt Jones and healthcare billionaire Rick Jackson have advanced to the June 16th Republican runoff for governor. And Trump-endorsed candidate Georgia State Representative Houston Gaines is expected to prevail in the Republican primary for Georgia's 10th congressional district. The Justice Department barring the IRS from investigating past actions of President Trump, his oldest sons, and their companies. This follows the Justice Department's new fund, $1.8 billion in taxpayer money to compensate Trump allies, potentially going to January 6 rioters who attacked police officers. Vice President J.D. Vance defending the program.
2: Let's turn the page on this thing that we did under the last administration where we tried to throw people in prison because they had the wrong politics. Let's throw people in prison who broke the law.
1: This is ABC News.
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9: Lows level off around 66.
10: Tonight, under partly cloudy skies with a chance of thunderstorms.
11: Winds out of the south around 5 miles an hour.
10: Storms likely tomorrow.
12: Daytime highs approaching 82.
10: Cloudy skies with a few peaks of sun. Cloudy skies expected tomorrow night. Chance of thunderstorms.
12: Lows level off around 61.
10: From the WAIN Weather Center, I'm meteorologist Derek Height. Currently 75.
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1: That's Dan and Shay Say So. It's new music. And I'm Brian Carey. And what minor jerk behavior in public should result in an immediate fine? Well, here's a few answers from the internet. Using speakerphone, because no one wants to hear your phone call. Also, throwing a cigarette butt on the ground and thinking your dog is leashed on a long leash. There you go. On the way, Dylan Marlowe and Dylan Scott.
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0: Cody Johnson, The Fall, and Brian Curry here with you. How's it going? Brian Curry Radio on Facebook, if you do the social media thing. Coming up, we'll hear from Sam Hunt.
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5: Level off around 66.
6: Tonight, under partly cloudy skies with a chance of thunderstorms.
7: Winds out of the south around 5 miles an hour.
6: Storms likely tomorrow.
7: Daytime highs approaching 82.
6: Cloudy skies with a few peaks of sun. Cloudy skies expected tomorrow night. Chance of thunderstorms.
7: Lows level off around 61.
6: From the WAIN Weather Center, I'm meteorologist Derek Height. Right now, it's 73 degrees.
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0: Something new from Kacey Musgraves, Loneliest Girl. And she's got a brand new album, her seventh album, Middle of Nowhere, the title of it. I'm Brian Curry. Have a great rest of your night, and I'll see you back here tomorrow and more country hits on the way.
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2: ABC News, I'm Dave Packer. Six states holding midterm primaries today in Kentucky. Incumbent congressman was unseated by Trump-backed contender Ed Gallerine. Following Senator Bill Cassidy's defeat in Louisiana Saturday, Edward Massey is the latest Republican to be targeted.

0: By President Trump, Thomas Massie, to lose their seat in Congress. On the Senate side, ABC News projects that Trump-backed Congressman Andy Barr will win the Republican primary, deciding who will succeed Republican Senator Mitch McConnell. Authorities revealing new details on the deadly attack at an Islamic center in San Diego, describing two teenage gunmen who they say charged into the facility in body armor and multiple weapons, killing three people.
1: We have just learned from sources that a person previously reported the 18-year-old suspect in this case, and police made contact with him. They were reported that he was interested in extremism and mass casualty attacks.
0: ABC's Trevor Alt in San Diego. Farewell to Schlitz beer. Final batch will be brewed in Wisconsin this weekend. This is ABC News.
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10: WAIN weather.
11: Lows level off around 66.
12: Tonight, under partly cloudy skies with a chance of thunderstorms.
13: Winds out of the south around 5 miles an hour.
12: Storms likely tomorrow. Daytime highs approaching 82. Cloudy skies with a few peaks of sun. Cloudy skies expected tomorrow night. Chance of thunderstorms.
13: Lows level off around 61.
12: From the WAIN Weather Center, I'm meteorologist Eric Height. Currently 71.
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right here. That's where it's at. I'll tell you that. My name is Penrod. Thanks for popping in. Lots of great country lined up. Kerry coming up. Jordan Davis. But let's kick off our boots. Why not? John Party Time.

0: Let's turn this truck around. Let's just turn it around. It's Jordan Davis for the Carrie Underwood, some church bells. My name is Penrod. Do you have a guy friend? I always said it's tough for guys and gals to be friends, platonic friends. Because for guys, you're only friends with the girl because you want to get with the girl, right? For girls, if you're not like dating the guy, you're only friends with them because just in case. It's like, in case of emergency, break glass. Hear me out on this. But how can you tell if the guy really wants to date you? Except he probably tells you quite often. He pays for things. Covers a lot of expenses. He invests resources into the friendship. How about that? And he's stays single. Says, nah, she's not good enough. She's not good enough. But yet he's always coming back to you. That's how you know the guy wants to be with you. How do you know the girl wants to be with you? She says, sleep with me. That's pretty much it.
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0: Well, if you want to take a ride, Atlanta is the number one city on the list for a best budget-friendly travel destination for the United States this summer, followed by Orlando. Yeah, they did this survey, and they looked at 100 metro areas. Here's what I tell you to do. Don't go to any metro area. No, you don't need to go to a city at all. Go out in the woods. Just watch for ticks and snakes. But get out into nature. Do some fishing. Do some rock climbing. Do some cycling. Stuff like that. You ain't going to get any of that good stuff in the city. Go out there and breathe in some fresh air. That's what I'm talking about.
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6: Lows level off around 66. Tonight, under partly cloudy skies, with a chance of thunderstorms.
7: Winds out of the south, around 5 miles an hour.
6: Storms likely tomorrow. Daytime highs approaching 82. Cloudy skies with a few peaks of sun. Cloudy skies expected tomorrow night. Chance of thunderstorms. Lows level off around 61. From the WAIN Weather Center, I'm meteorologist Derek Height. Currently 71.
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11: 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Winners must appear in person with proper positive legal identification. Claim any prize Monday through Friday, excluding holidays, within 30 days, so the prize will be forfeited. Prizes will not be mailed or delivered. Any winner under the age of 18 must be accompanied by a parent or legal guardian. No trade or cash equivalent will be awarded for any contest prize. Any person or persons found to be in violation of these contest rules before, during, or after the respective contest or giveaway will be disqualified and will not be eligible for future contests and giveaways.
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1: ABC News, I'm Dave Packer. In an addendum to the Justice Department's settlement of President Trump's lawsuit against the IRS, the Bureau would be, quote, forever barred from auditing Trump, his family, or their companies. Primaries in six states Tuesday. Kentucky Representative Thomas Massie lost his Republican House primary to President Trump picked Ed Gelrain. After his victory, Gelrain.
2: I want to thank President Trump for his support, his endorsement, and his counsel as I navigated this campaign, which is a journey of unto itself, and for his courageous leadership of our nation at this critical time.
1: New details emerging about Monday's deadly shooting at a San Diego Islamic center. Authorities say the security guard delayed the shooter on their way in, both of them engaging them in a gun battle so 140 children inside the mosque could go into hiding as police came. This is ABC News.
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6: Lows level off around 66. Overnight, under partly cloudy skies, with the chance of thunderstorms, winds out of the south around 5 miles an hour. Cloudy skies with a few peaks of sun. Wednesday, thunderstorms likely. High temperatures reach up to 81. Cloudy skies expected Wednesday night. Storms likely. Lows around 60. From the WAIN Weather Center, I'm meteorologist Eric Height. Currently, it's 70 degrees.
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1: So today's my ex-wife's birthday. Happy birthday to you, Chris. It's also Be a Millionaire Day. And get this, my cousin, two of his ex-girlfriends have become millionaires after they broke

0: Stephen Wilson Jr. with Gary. I mentioned this just a couple minutes ago, and I got a call, and they're like, Penrod, you got to tell us about this. So today's Be a Millionaire Day. My cousin, he dated two girls in his life. I mean, he's dated a lot more. But two of the women that he's dated have become millionaires. Yeah, after they broke up. His college girlfriend, she's a millionaire. They broke up because, I'll be honest, he was a dog. She ended up marrying a guy, and he was already wealthy, and he's now dead, and she's a millionaire. And his girlfriend that he had like 5 years ago, she was a hairdresser, and an old woman died that she did her hair for years. And lo and behold, the old woman left all her money to, and was an old farmer, to my cousin's ex-girlfriend. And now she is a millionaire. So I told my cousin I would like to date him. I know that's weird to do that, but I would like to be a millionaire.
1: Okay, I have to tell you. I was just looking on eBay, where I go for all kinds of things I love, and there it was.
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0: Chevy Silverado. Do you like tennis? I'm not a huge fan of tennis, but it turns out, of all the sports out there, tennis might be the best for your health. This research, coming from the University of Oxford, analyzed data from more than 80,000 adults over 9 years, comparing the impact of racket sports, swimming, aerobics, cycling, football, and everything in their health. And how about that? The tennis players were 56% less likely to die from cardiovascular disease, including a stroke. So I've never really played tennis, but I might have to pick it up. I'm not going to play pickleball. I'll tell you that, though.
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4: Around 66. Overnight, under partly cloudy skies, with the chance of thunderstorms, winds out of the south around 5 miles an hour. Cloudy skies with a few peaks of sun. Wednesday, thunderstorms likely. High temperatures reach up to 81. Cloudy skies expected Wednesday night. Storms likely. Lows around 60. From the WAIN Weather Center, I'm meteorologist Eric Hite. Currently, it's 70 degrees.
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13: 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After all.

0: When you shower, do you use a wash rag and liquid soap or liquid soap and a loofah? Are you just a bar soap person like me? I'm a bar soap person. I don't even use a wash rag. I just rub the bar on me. And I, once in a while, I'll be honest, I do use a loofah because of my tattoos. I'll use a loofah because it kind of, you know, cleans all the dead skin off once in a while, brightens them up a little bit. But on any given day, I'm just using a bar soap, which, bad news for me. Yeah, experts say that a clean bar of suds could actually be a reservoir for infection or bacteria and fungi. Yeah, Dr. Freestone, a clinical microbiologist, University of Leicester, said because bars of soap come into contact with a microbially rich environment, such as the skin, they pick up germs. So liquid soap in a container usually does not have direct contact with the skin. Therefore, it is the most hypoallergenic. So how about that? That's kind of sucks. I'm still going to keep using my bar.
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1: ABC News, I'm Dave Packer. Six states holding midterm primaries Tuesday in Kentucky. Incumbent Congressman Thomas Massie was unseated by Trump-backed contender Ed Gallrein, who said after his victory,
2: "My focus is on advancing the president's and the party's agenda to put America first and Kentucky always."
1: The incumbent Massie, the latest Republican targeted by President Trump to lose their seat in Congress following Senator Bill Cassidy's defeat in Louisiana on Saturday. The Justice Department barring the IRS from auditing and investigating President Trump, his sons, and their companies. It's part of the unprecedented settlement after President Trump dropped his $10 billion lawsuit against the IRS. A grueling recovery effort of five scuba divers who drowned in the Maldives. The bodies of two more divers have now been brought back to the surface, pulled from an underwater cave hundreds of feet down. One body recovered last week. A rescue diver also died in the recovery effort. This is ABC News.
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5: 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In weather.
6: Breeze level off around 66. Overnight, under partly cloudy skies, with the chance of thunderstorms, winds out of the south around 5 miles an hour. Cloudy skies with a few peaks of sun. Wednesday, thunderstorms likely. High temperatures reach up to 81. Cloudy skies expected Wednesday night. Storms likely. Lows around 60. From the WAIN Weather Center, I'm meteorologist Eric Height. Right now, 69.
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Our next artist was absent from the ACM Awards, but she had a good reason for it. She was the maid of honor at her bestie's wedding over the weekend. It's Megan Maroney, Beautiful Things.

0: You believe in aliens? A former CIA scientist has claimed that there are several alien species the U.S. government secretly knows about. Dr. Hal Puthoff, he's a physicist and electrical engineer who worked on the intelligence community psychic spy and UFO research programs in the 70s and 80s, saying people have recovered crashed UFO encounters, and there's at least four separate types. Now, you want to know what they are? The mantis type, so like a big bug type person, yeah. We have that. We have the grays, which are kind of humanesque with big heads and big eyes. Then you have the reptilian. Yeah, the reptilian. And then you have the Nordic. These are different aliens. You can Google them if you want. I'd like to know when we're going to get to meet them, when we're going to get to see them, because that is pretty cool. Plus, there's the Day of Disclosure, that movie coming up. Can't wait for that one.
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0: Well, get out your horror bingo card, because I don't know if you had this on it or not. Super mutant pigs. That's right. They've been born in the radioactive ruins of Japan's Fukushima. Yeah, they've started seeing them around. That's right. We have mutant pigs running around. Now, this is in Japan, of course. We don't have them here. Yeah, they have mutant pigs there, big, huge eyes. And I mean, you can Google it. It's hard to even explain. I mean, it looks like a wild pig, but they're mutant and they can deal with more stuff. I didn't have that on my bingo card.
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14: Lows level off around 66. Overnight, under partly cloudy skies, with a slight chance of thunderstorms, winds out of the south around 5 miles an hour. Cloudy skies with a few peaks of sun. Wednesday, thunderstorms likely. High temperatures reach up to 81. Cloudy skies Wednesday night. Storms likely. Lows level off around 60. From the WAIN Weather Center, I'm meteorologist Eric Height. Currently 69.
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0: Brantley Gilbert, good damn. My name is Penrod. So there's six facial features that predict if your man will be a good husband. This is according to ancient face reading. It's an ancient Chinese face reading practice. Dates back 4,700 years ago. And they say it can determine whether a man will make a good husband based solely on these features. You want to know what they are? Well, I'll tell you what they are. 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Yep. 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
1: ABC News, I'm Dave Packer. Six states holding midterm primaries Tuesday in Kentucky. Incumbent Congressman Thomas Massey was unseated by Trump-backed contender Ed Gallerine, who said after his victory,
2: "My focus is on advancing the president's and the party's agenda to put America first and Kentucky always."
1: The incumbent Massey, the latest Republican targeted by President Trump to lose their seat in Congress following Senator Bill Cassidy's defeat in Louisiana on Saturday. The Justice Department barring the IRS from auditing and investigating President Trump, his sons, and their companies. It's part of the unprecedented settlement after President Trump dropped his $10 billion lawsuit against the IRS. A grueling recovery effort of five scuba divers who drowned in the Maldives. The bodies of two more divers have now been brought back to the surface, pulled from an underwater cave hundreds of feet down. One body recovered last week. A rescue diver also died in the recovery effort. This is ABC News.
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2: Lows level off around 66. Overnight, under partly cloudy skies, with a slight chance of thunderstorms, winds out of the south around 5 miles an hour. Cloudy skies with a few peaks of sun. Wednesday, thunderstorms likely. High temperatures reach up to 81. Cloudy skies Wednesday night. Storms likely. Lows level off around 60. From the WAIN Weather Center, I'm meteorologist Eric Height. Currently 69.
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Four heavy hitters in country music right there. Hardy, Eric Church, Morgan Wallen, Tim McGraw. My name is Ben Ron. I don't know if these guys are getting in on the trend or not, but apparently the new fashion trend, male cleavage. Yeah. Will I show some male cleavage? No. No, I have gray

0: There's Ella. Be her. How about that? Who wouldn't want to be her? Actually, women are taking over country music. She said that, too. Recent interview after the big win she had at the ACM Awards, she said women are about to take over. And let's be honest, there's some great women in country music right now. You got Kacey Musgraves, Lainey Wilson, Ella Langley, Miranda Lambert, Carly Pierce. The list goes on and on. Lauren Elena, Shania Twain, which she's got a new album coming out. She just hosted the ACM Awards. And I'm just going to say she was horrible. She was the worst host ever. I thought she was drunk, to be honest with you. Totally thought she was drunk. But, hey, women are coming back and showing up strong in country music right now.
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0: This is kind of insane. How dirty is your work office? Maybe your daycare? Researchers from Ohio State University collected dust samples from several buildings, schools, university residence halls, office buildings. Here, let me blow this up so I can read you more. Preschool places, daycare places, library, a bunch of different offices, and they found so many different bugs in there. Coronavirus, they found. They found SARS. They found ribovirus, norovirus, the human papillomavirus, plenty of different HPVs. So you got to remember, wash your hands. And I just bought some new soap. This is not an ad for soap. I want to say it's Dial, but it's key lime pie. Right now, I washed my hands this morning, or I should say last night when I got up, and my hands still smell like it. I love it.
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9: Breeze level off around 66. Overnight, under partly cloudy skies, with a slight chance of thunderstorms, winds out of the south around 5 miles an hour. Cloudy skies with a few peaks of sun. Wednesday, thunderstorms likely, high temperatures reach up to 81. Cloudy skies Wednesday night, storms likely, lows level off around 60. From the WAIN Weather Center, I'm meteorologist Eric Height. Currently 68.
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Santa sky. 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London, Paris, paradise. But ain't got much memory. Other scenes come to think I missed them all. And damn,

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That sunset, cliffs by the sea, and the night rolled in. And you still talk about that moon that I can't recall, but God, I saw.

0: I know this sounds crazy, but I think I'm going to move to New York and get a job at a hotel cleaning rooms. Yeah, I know what you're thinking. You're like, why would you want to do something like that? Well, the annual salary of at least $100,000 is set to be implemented in New York City hotel cleaners after the labor agreement between the hotel and the Gaming Trades Council at the recent Hotel Association of New York. They finalized that on Tuesday, saying the housekeepers are the backbone of New York's hospitality industry. They deserve the pay that reflects the true cost of the living. So how about that? $100,000. I'm going to go clean toilets and wipe up DNA in New York hotel rooms.
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7: 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Winners must appear in person with proper positive legal identification to claim any prize Monday through Friday, excluding holidays, within 30 days, so the prize will be forfeited. Prizes will not be mailed or delivered. Any winner under the age of 18 must be accompanied by a parent or legal guardian. No trade or cash equivalent will be awarded for any contest prize. Any person or persons found to be in violation of these contest rules before, during, or after the respective contest or giveaway will be disqualified and will not be eligible for future contests and giveaways.
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1: ABC News, I'm Dave Packer. In an addendum to the Justice Department's settlement of President Trump's lawsuit against the IRS, the Bureau would be, quote, forever barred from auditing Trump, his family, or their companies. Primaries in six states Tuesday. Kentucky Representative Thomas Massie lost his Republican House primary to President Trump pick Ed Gallrain. After his victory, Gallrain.
2: I want to thank President Trump for his support, his endorsement, and his counsel as I navigated this campaign, which is a journey of unto itself, and for his courageous leadership of our nation at this critical time.
1: New details emerging about Monday's deadly shooting at a San Diego Islamic center. Authorities say the security guard delayed the shooter on their way in, both of them engaging them in a gun battle, so 140 children inside the mosque could go into hiding as police came. This is ABC News.
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6: Freeze level off around 66. Overnight, under partly cloudy skies, with a slight chance of thunderstorms, winds out of the south around 5 miles an hour. Cloudy skies with a few peaks of sun. Wednesday, thunderstorms likely. High temperatures reach up to 81. Cloudy skies Wednesday.

0: Night, storms likely, lows level off around 60. From the WAIN Weather Center, I'm meteorologist Derek Hite. Currently 68.
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0: know if you heard about this, but Nashville is going to host Super Bowl LXIV. What is that one? I'm not sure. I'm not good with Roman numerals. No. Is that 64? I don't know. Maybe we'll have a country halftime show.
1: Days
0: how about
1: like
0: that?
1: These are worth more than gold.

0: Let's not talk about beer. Let's talk about wine. It was always kind of an understanding that a little bit of wine, moderate drinking of wine, can help your heart. Well, that's not the case. Newer genetic studies say there is no benefit. Alcohol is formally linked to 62 health conditions. Yeah, 7 types of cancer, with evidence that more cancer types may be casually connected. Yeah. Heavy drinking is strongly tied to dementia risk and other stupid things. Of course, getting with ugly girls or guys, if that's your case. But yeah, that's I think that's the biggest thing. The beer goggles, that's the worst. But it's not good for your health. Remember that.
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0: country, and she knows it, is Luke Bryan. My name is Ben Ron. Well, if you want to visit somewhere, you don't have to go to the country. You could go to the city or the small towns. And the friendliest place to visit this summer is Bar Harbor, Maine. Put that on your list. It tops the list of most welcoming towns in the country. You also have Bay St. Louis, Mississippi, that coming in second, followed by Beaufort, South Carolina. I want to go there just so I could say Beaufort.
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7: Level off around 66. Overnight, under partly cloudy skies, with a slight chance of thunderstorms, winds out of the south around 5 miles an hour. Cloudy skies with a few peaks of sun. Wednesday, thunderstorms likely, high temperatures reach up to 81. Cloudy skies Wednesday night, storms likely, lows level off around 60. From the WAIN Weather Center, I'm meteorologist Derek Height. Currently 67.
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0: Ella Langley, Morgan Wallen, I can't love you anymore. And people cannot get enough of Ella Langley. Holy cow. She won all the awards, basically all the awards at the ACM Awards. She just made Billboard history. Her song, Choosin' Texas, it's now spent 10 weeks at number one in the Hot 100. Only 4% of all songs from all genres in the 67-year history of the chart have accomplished that feat. So congratulations to her. Of course, she was there to win a whole bunch of awards. Morgan Wallen, he wasn't on at the ACMs, did not win any awards. They're still kind of ostracizing him for some reason.
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2: ABC News, I'm Dave Packer. Six states holding midterm primaries Tuesday in Kentucky. Incumbent Congressman Thomas Massie was unseated by Trump-backed contender Ed Gallrein, who said after his victory,
3: "My focus is on advancing the president's and the party's agenda to put America first and Kentucky always."
2: The incumbent Massie, the latest Republican targeted by President Trump to lose their seat in Congress following Senator Bill Cassidy's defeat in Louisiana on Saturday. The Justice Department barring the IRS from auditing and investigating President Trump, his sons, and their companies. It's part of the unprecedented settlement after President Trump dropped his $10 billion lawsuit against the IRS. A grueling recovery effort of five scuba divers who drowned in the Maldives. The bodies of two more divers have now been brought back to the surface, pulled from an underwater cave hundreds of feet down. One body recovered last week. A rescue diver also died in the recovery effort. This is ABC News.
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6: WAI in weather.
7: Partly cloudy overnight with a chance for storms. Lows around 66. Winds out of the south around 5 miles per hour. Storms likely Wednesday. High temperatures reach up to 81. Cloudy skies with a few peaks of sun. Cloudy Wednesday night. Storms likely 60. High of 75 Thursday with a chance for showers. Storms likely 80 on Friday. From the WAIN Weather Center, I'm meteorologist Paul Trombley. Right now, 67.
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They performed that song at the ACM Awards. It's Thomas Rhett, Jordan Davis, and Ain't a Bad Life. Now, there was a bunch of people absent from the ACM Awards. Luke Combs, Jelly Roll, Megan, Morgan, and this guy, Jason Aldean. Don't Tell on Me, his latest.

0: Pizza Hut is America's favorite pizza chain.
1: Yep.
0: 19% said it was their preferred place for a mass order, like for parties. Domino's coming in second. And then a whole bunch of people say third place would be like a local or a regional pizza place. I do like Pizza Hut. It's see, I'm a pizza mood kind of guy. Like, Pizza Hut's got a taste. Papa John's has a taste. Domino's has a taste. Little Caesar's has a taste. So it's not like I'm going to say this one is my favorite, because at any particular day, I might have a taste for Domino's. I know what you're thinking. Really, who has a taste for Domino's? Sometimes you just do. You know what I mean?
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0: Well, it's not Boots Day, but it is International Red Sneakers Day. Do you own any red sneakers? I used to have some Chuck Taylors, some red Chuck Taylors, had some black Chuck Taylors, some white Chuck Taylors, but I do not own, and I have, let me just tell you, I have like 13 pair of Hey Dude shoes. None of them are red. I've looked at red, and I was just like, eh, I don't think I'm going to wear them. That's the thing. I've got like 5 pair of black Hey Dudes, and half of them I don't wear. I have blue Hey Dudes, but that's one shoe color out of all my shoes I don't own. I have some red in some Air Jordans, but like a full red shoe, nope, don't have it. How about you?
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7: Partly cloudy overnight with a chance for storms. Lows around 66, winds out of the south around 5 miles per hour. Storms likely Wednesday. High temperatures reach up to 81. Cloudy skies with a few peaks of sun. Cloudy Wednesday night. Storms likely 60. High of 75 Thursday with a chance for showers. Storms likely 80 on Friday. From the WAIN Weather Center, I'm meteorologist Paul Trombley. Right now, 67.
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0: I like that song. It's Stella Lefty. It's Boston. At first, I was like, I don't know. But the more I hear it, the more it kind of grows on me. And it's like, oh, the train from Boston. Yeah, I like that. Her dad, let me just tell you, Stella's a Nepo baby. 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Her dad was one of the co-founders of Groupon, and he's some big shot in some tech companies now. So I'm not saying that she doesn't deserve it, but if you're looking for the definition of a Nepo baby, that would be Stella Lefty.
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7: 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Winners must appear in person with proper positive legal identification to claim any prize Monday through Friday, excluding holidays, within 30 days, so the prize will be forfeited. Prizes will not be mailed or delivered. Any winner under the age of 18 must be accompanied by a parent or legal guardian. No trade or cash equivalent will be awarded for any contest prize. Any person or persons found to be in violation of these contest rules before, during, or after the respective contest or giveaway will be disqualified and will not be eligible for future contests and giveaways.
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1: ABC News, I'm Dave Packer. In an addendum to the Justice Department's settlement of President Trump's lawsuit against the IRS, the Bureau would be, quote, forever barred from auditing Trump, his family, or their companies. Primaries in six states Tuesday. Kentucky Representative Thomas Massie lost his Republican House primary to President Trump picked Ed Gallrain. After his victory, Gallrain.
2: I want to thank President Trump for his support, his endorsement, and his counsel as I navigated this campaign, which is a journey of unto itself, and for his courageous leadership of our nation at this critical time.
1: New details emerging about Monday's deadly shooting at a San Diego Islamic Center. Authorities say the security guard delayed the shooter on their way in, both of them engaging them in a gun battle, so 140 children inside the mosque could go into hiding as police came. This is ABC News.
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5: WAIN weather.
6: High temperatures reach up to 81 today under mainly cloudy skies with storms likely. West winds around 5 miles per hour. Thunderstorms likely tonight. Lows level off around 60. Overcast skies. Cloudy tomorrow. Chance for showers. High temperatures reach up to 75. Thunderstorms likely Friday and Saturday. Upper 70s Friday, low 80s by Saturday. From the WAIN Weather Center, I'm meteorologist Paul Trombley. Currently, it's 67 degrees.
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Good morning. 5:06 Central, 6:06 Eastern. Chris Young headed your way next. 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

0: Chris Young on Hot Country 93.5, today's best new country. Good morning. It's Josh McKinney, 512 Central, 612 Eastern, partly cloudy, 70 on your Wednesday. Hope you have a wonderful day today. Fantastic rest of your week. Hump day downhill to the weekend from here, my friends. Hope it is a great one. Coming up on the show today, of course, we will have a full primary election unofficial results for you. Coming up later in the hour, we'll have that for you during news all this morning. My goodness, the judge executive's race is, too close to call. It's a difference of two votes separating Chris Reeder and Gail Cowan for the judge executive's race. Again, full look at the unofficial tallies coming up during news this morning. Plus, we'll have a look at an updated WAIN forecast. Looks like we can maybe get a little more rain today. An unsettled pattern setting up for us into the Memorial Day holiday weekend. Forecast later in the hour. 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Either way, we would love to hear from you. Still late in the show. North Century Pharmacy presenting the Community Buzz. Our special guests this morning, LaVon Nettles and Greg Blair, Lindsey Wilson University. Always a pleasure to catch up with our friends, Ms. LaVon and Mr. Greg. We'll be here at 8:30. 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
4: High temperatures reach up to 81 today under mainly cloudy skies with storms likely. West winds around 5 miles per hour. Thunderstorms likely tonight. Lows level off around 60. Overcast skies. Cloudy tomorrow. Chance for showers. High temperatures reach up to 75. Thunderstorms likely Friday and Saturday. Upper 70s Friday, low 80s by Saturday. From the WAIN Weather Center, I'm meteorologist Paul Trombley. Currently, it's 67 degrees.
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2: Federal investigators have begun a two-day hearing into last November's deadly crash of UPS Flight 2976 in Louisville. Here's Paul Miles.
3: We want to find out what happened.
4: National Transportation Safety Board Chairwoman Jennifer Homady on the crash that killed three crew members and 12 people on the ground. The plane's left engine separated from the wing during takeoff.
5: The animation will detail the fatigue cracking found on the accident left wing pylon components, how these cracks ultimately resulted in separation of the left pylon and engine shortly after takeoff rotation during the accident flight.
4: For the first time, the NTSB released surveillance video of the plane during takeoff. Previously, the agency had released only still images from the video. I'm Paul Miles.
2: More news in an hour. I'm Joe Lincoln.
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10: 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Ballot cast, 5,350. 14 of 14 precincts reporting. United States Senator Andy Barr carries Adair County with 2,757 votes, 62% of the vote. United States Representative of Congress, 1st Congressional District, James Comer, carrying Adair County with 88.92% of the vote. County Judge Executive, my goodness, what a race. Chris Reeder carries the Republican nomination. As of now, 1,852 votes, 39.73% of the vote, followed closely by Gail Cowan with 1,802 votes. That's 38.66% of the votes, followed by a distant third, Larry Russell Bryan, with 1,007 votes, 21.60%. County Clerk Natalie Insko wins with 3,055 votes, 65.43% of the vote over Destiny Greer. For Sheriff Gary Roy wins 3,422 votes, 73.15% of the vote. Joey Keith finishing second with 1,141 votes, 24.39% of the votes. Roger Young finishing a distant third. Magistrate, First Magisterial District, Tony Denton wins with 336 votes, 48.91% of the vote, followed by Jared Stargell, receiving 180 votes, 26.20% of the votes. Magistrate, Second Magisterial District, James Jimmy Eaton, wins 43.65% of the vote over Daryl Flatt, who finished second, 184 votes, 36.51%. Magistrate, Third Magisterial District, Todd Smith, wins the Republican nomination with 330 votes, 51.40% of the votes. Brian Turner finishes second with 216 votes, 33.64%. Veronica Arnold finishing a distant third. in November. Smith will face off against Democrat James Bennett. Magistrate 4th Magisterial District Chris Janes wins with 370 votes, 50.41% of the vote, followed by Carly Futch, who finished second, 215 votes, 29.29% of the votes. Magistrate 6th Magisterial District Greg Caldwell wins with 411 votes, 63.52% of the vote. Ronald Mark Humphreys with 236 votes, 36.48% of the votes. Constable 6th Magisterial District Jason Rector wins 82.47% of the vote, 480 votes for Jason Rector. Louis Ponzing with 102 votes, 17.53% of the votes. And Magistrate 7th Magisterial District Richard Phelps wins with 441 votes, 54.04%. Ryan Cheatham finishes second with 284 votes, 34.80% of the votes. On the Democratic side, United States Senator Amy McGrath carries Adair County with 266 votes, 48.19% of the vote. Charles Booker finishing second, but Booker carrying the state of Kentucky. He'll face off with Andy Barr in the November election. Speaking of that election, a reminder from Clerk Lisa Greer. Important dates for that November 2026 general election. Finally, deadline fast approaching. The deadline for the following races, June 2nd. Mayor, City Council, School Board District 1 and District 3, and Soil Conservation. It must be filled out within Clerk Greer's office by 4 p.m. Central, June 2nd. Ballot position. Public drawing for ballot positions will be held on June 4th in the office of Adair County Clerk Lisa Greer, 424 Public Square, Suite 3, Columbia. That at 2 p.m. A couple of reminders. Columbia Adair County Economic Development Authority Board of Directors meeting happening at 8 a.m. this morning, 201 Burksville Street, Columbia. And from Principal Chad Parnell, the Adair County High School SBDM Council will have a special called meeting today, 4 p.m. in the ACHS Library. The purpose of the meeting will be to discuss vacancies and possibly make hire recommendations. For these stories and more, visit our websites, 935WAIN.com and 1019WAIN.com.
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6: WAIN Weather, local accurate forecasts to help plan your day accordingly, always keeping you weather aware.
13: Storms likely today. Otherwise, cloudy skies expected. Highs level off around 81. Winds out of the west around 5 miles per hour. Cloudy skies again tonight. Thunderstorms likely. Lows around 60. Chance of rain showers tomorrow. High of 75. Cloudy skies. Storms likely Friday and Saturday. Upper 70s Friday. Low 80s by Saturday. From the WAIN Weather Center, I'm meteorologist Paul Trombley. Right now, it's 67 degrees.
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0: Today's best new country, Hot Country 93.5. Good morning. It's Josh Kenny, 547 Central, 647 Eastern. Partly cloudy, 71 on your Wednesday. Hope you have a wonderful day today. Fantastic rest of your week. Hump day downhill to the weekend from here, my friends. Hope it is a great one. Take a look at that updated WAIN forecast. 90% chance of showers and thunderstorms today. Cloud sunshine, 81 today. Tonight, an 80% chance of showers and thunderstorms. A low of around 60. You're going to notice a pattern here. Thursday, 50% chance of showers. Thunderstorms also possible in the afternoon tomorrow. Mostly cloudy, 75. Thursday night, a 70% chance of showers and thunderstorms. Mostly cloudy, a low of around 61. Friday, a 100% chance of showers. Possibly a thunderstorm, a high of 80. Friday night, a 90% chance of showers. Possibly a thunderstorm, a low of around 64. Saturday, an 80% chance of showers. Possibly a thunderstorm, a high near 81. Saturday night, just a 30% chance of showers and thunderstorms, mostly cloudy, 64. Sunday, an 80% chance of showers and thunderstorms in the afternoon, high of 82. That unsettled pattern continues on with us through the Memorial Day holiday on Monday. Certainly not going to rain all the time, and we absolutely, positively need all the rain we can get, and looks like we're going to get it. An unsettled pattern setting up for us for this upcoming Memorial Day holiday weekend. 90% chance of showers and thunderstorms today. Clouds, sunshine, 81. WAIN, Fork Broadcasting Station. Get the current conditions, current temperature, 24/7 local radar, and your weekly extended forecast anytime on our website, 935WAIN.com. 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
4: Storms likely today. Otherwise, cloudy skies expected. Highs level off around 81. Winds out of the west around 5 miles per hour. Cloudy skies again tonight. Thunderstorms likely. Lows around 60. Chance of rain showers tomorrow. High of 75. Cloudy skies. Storms likely Friday and Saturday. Upper 70s Friday. Low 80s by Saturday. From the WAIN Weather Center, I'm meteorologist Paul Trombley. Right now, it's 68 degrees.
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Well, that's Kane Brown, Woman. 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
1: ABC News, I'm Sherry Preston. A Republican congressman from Kentucky who questioned the policies of President Trump was beaten in a primary by a candidate endorsed by President Trump.
2: Thomas Massie voted against Trump's signature One Big Beautiful Bill Act. He voted to curtail Trump's military powers in Venezuela and in Iran. And most notably, and this was the big difference maker, he was the Republican architect behind that legislation compelling the release of the Epstein files.
1: ABC's Jay O'Brien on Capitol Hill. Trump also endorsing Texas Attorney General Ken Paxton over longtime Republican Senator John Cornyn a week before a runoff election there. Acting Attorney General Todd Blanche defending the $1.8 billion fund set up to go towards those who feel they've been targeted by the government. The Justice Department also issuing an order declaring the IRS is barred from ever auditing President Trump, his family, their companies, or from pursuing any past claims. This is ABC News.
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5: WAI in weather.
6: Storms likely today. Otherwise, cloudy skies expected. Highs level off around 81. Winds out of the west around 5 miles per hour. Cloudy skies again tonight. Thunderstorms likely. Lows around 60. Chance of rain showers tomorrow. High of 75. Cloudy skies. Storms likely Friday and Saturday. Upper 70s Friday. Low 80s by Saturday. From the WAIN Weather Center, I'm meteorologist Paul Trombley. Right now, it's 68 degrees.
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0: Shaboozy on Hot Country 93.5, today's best new country. Good morning. It's Josh McKinney, 612 Central, 712 Eastern. Clouds, sunshine, 71 on your Wednesday. Hope you have a wonderful day today. Fantastic rest of your week. Hump day downhill to the weekend from here, my friends. Hope it is a great one. Take a look at those Hot Country Nashville notes for this Wednesday, May 20th. Eric Church delivered his now famous graduation speech at UNC Chapel Hill back on May 9th. It went viral on YouTube, grabbing more than 734,000 views, and now it's taking off on TikTok. In case you haven't heard it or seen it, I wanted to say the record year hitmaker compared life to the strings of a guitar, saying that when all six are in tune, they make up the good life. Church assigned each string a corresponding life component. The low E, he said, is a person's foundation, their faith, the thing that sits at the very bottom of you. The chief said the A string represents family. Next, the D string, which he called the heart of the chord, a strong partnership. Church then moved on to the G string, ambition and resilience in a delicate balance. The B string, chief said, centers on community. Finally, Church broke down the significance of the high E string, highlighting the importance of originality with that string, saying that you are made uniquely, wonderfully, and distinctly a voice that has never existed before you and will never exist again. My goodness, Church finished the metaphor by explaining that over time, each of these strings will go out of tune. You've got to be honest enough to hear what string has drifted out of tune and humble enough to make the adjustment. How about that? Every time, about this time of the year, we get a graduation speech that goes viral. And this year, it belongs to country music's The Chief, Eric Church. Bravo, sir. The AMAs will give Darius Rucker its Veterans Choice Award during its Memorial Day show coming up on Monday. Already set to sing with his Hootie and the Blowfish bandmates, Darius will be recognized for his work performing overseas on USO tours and at events like the DOD Warrior Games. The I don't think about a hitmaker also helped give more than 20 mortgage-free homes to vets through the Military Warrior Support Foundation. Zach Brown picked up the Veterans Voice Honor. In 2025, the 52nd American Music Awards air live from Las Vegas, coming up Monday, 7 Central, 8 Eastern, CBS, Paramount Plus, with performances from Keith Urban and Riley Green as well. And finally, in those Hot Country national notes, Gretchen Wilson is booked to perform at Monday's Freedom 250 Memorial Day observance, that at Arlington National Cemetery. Your Hot Country national notes for this Wednesday, May 20th. 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McKinney in the Morning, Hot Country 93.5, presented by J&S Auto Sales, where you can drive quality home today. 1157 Russell Road, Columbia.
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6: Storms likely today. Otherwise, cloudy skies expected. Highs level off around 81. Winds out of the west around 5 miles per hour. Cloudy skies again tonight. Thunderstorms likely. Lows around 60. Chance of rain showers tomorrow. High of 75, cloudy skies. Storms likely Friday and Saturday. Upper 70s Friday, low 80s by Saturday. From the WAIN Weather Center, I'm meteorologist Paul Trombley. Right now, it's 68 degrees.
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0: 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Who is he? 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Again, a birthday in the Mickey D's Hot Country Music Trivia Spotlight this morning. This country star turns 41 today. His hits, Dirt on My Boots, Head Over Boots, Tequila, Little Time, Night Shift, and his current hit, Boots Off. Who is he? Your options, A, Hardy, or B, John Party. 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

Winner, winner, we've got ourselves a winner. McDonald's Hot Country Music Trivia birthday in the McD's Hot Country Music Trivia Spotlight this morning. This country star turns 41 today. His hits, Dirt on My Boots, Head Over Boots, Tequila Little Time, Night Shift, and his current hit, Boots Off. Who is he? Your options, A, Hardy, or B, John Party. Congratulations. Brittany Anthony, our winner of McDonald's Hot Country Music Trivia. Miss Brittany was first one in with the correct answer of B, John Party. A happy 41st birthday, country star John Party, celebrating a birthday today. John, known for his hits, Dirt on My Boots, Head Over Boots, Tequila Little Time, Night Shift, and his current hit, Boots Off. Happy birthday, John Party. Congratulations, Brittany Anthony, our winner of McDonald's Hot Country Music Trivia. We're going to hook Miss Brittany up with a gift certificate for free breakfast to McDonald's. The right way to rise is with McDonald's breakfast menu. Every single morning, their kitchen's hum as eggs are on the grill, bacon is sizzled, and biscuits are served piping hot. A great breakfast makes for a great day, and we wouldn't have it any other way at McDonald's. Brittany, have a wonderful day today, my dear. Thank you so very much for listening and playing. We certainly appreciate it. Sam Hunt ready to go for you next, plus news ready to go at the bottom of the hour. Now, Zach John King gets drinking. Hot Country 93.5.

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2: Fayette County Public Schools Tuesday shared the list of 120 positions set to be axed for the upcoming school year. The release obtained by WKYT state 49 hourly and 71 salary roles will be eliminated. 17 of those 71 are in the administrator's level. FCPS also said they've already notified those affected while encouraging those to apply for open positions they're qualified for in the district. A man arrested after KSB fined 106 marijuana plants in their Warren County home. Scotty Deal, a Bowling Green native, was arrested in Barron County with a gun and meth on him. He's facing counts involving growing marijuana, possessing drug paraphernalia, firearm possession, and trafficking controlled substances. He's out on bond. In a short stay in the SEC tournament for Wildcats baseball, they fall to Vanderbilt 8-5. UK now awaits the Monday selection show at 31-21. I'm Lee Mowen.
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7: 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Continuing coverage of the Erie County primary election 2026. Unofficial results. Ballot cast 5,350. 14 of 14 precincts reporting. United States Senator Andy Barr wins at Erie County and the state overall. Barr carrying at Erie County with 2,757 votes, 62.02% of the vote. Finishing second will be Daniel Cameron with 1,271 votes, 28.59% of the votes. United States Representative was a runaway for James Comer, 88.92% of the vote, 3,779 votes for Congressman Comer. County Judge Executive, a very close tie race, Chris Reeder wins the Republican nomination by 50 votes, 1,852 votes, 39.73% of the votes. Gail Cowan finishing second with 1,802 votes, 38.66% of the votes, finishing a distant third. Incumbent Larry Russell Bryan with 1,007 votes, 21.60% of the vote. County Clerk Natalie Inska wins 3,055 votes, 65.43% of the votes over Destiny Greer. Sheriff of Adair County, Gary Roy, wins with 3,422 votes, 73.15% of the votes. Joey Keith finishes second with 1,141 votes, 24.39% of the votes. Roger Young finishing a distant third. Magistrate, First Magisterial District, Tony Denton, wins with 336 votes, 48.91% of the votes. Jared Storgel finishes second with 180 votes, 26.20% of the votes. Magistrate, Second Magisterial District, James Jimmy Eaton, wins with 220 votes, 43.65% of the vote. Daryl Flatt finishes second with 184 votes, 36.51% of the vote. Magistrate, Third Magisterial District, Todd Smith, wins the Republican nomination, 330 votes, 51.40%. Brian Turner finishes second with 216 votes, 33.64%. Veronica Arnold finishing a distant third. Smith will challenge Democrat James Bennett in the November election. Magistrate, 4th Magisterial District, Chris Janes wins with 370 votes, 50.41% of the vote. Carly Futch finishes second with 215 votes, 29.29% of the vote. Magistrate, 6th Magisterial District, Greg Caldwell wins with 411 votes, 63.52% of the vote. Constable, 6th Magisterial District, Jason Rector wins re-election with 480 votes, 82.47% of the vote. 7th Magisterial District, Richard Phelps wins with 441 votes, 54.04% of the vote. Brian Cheatham finishes second with 284 votes, 34.80%. United States Senator on the Democratic side, Amy McGrath, carries Adair County with 266 votes, 48.19%. Charles Booker finishes second in Adair County, but Booker wins the state. He'll challenge Andy Barr coming up in November. A reminder from Adair County Clerk Lisa Greer, important dates for the November 2026 general election. The filing deadline is fast approaching, the deadline for the mayor's race. City Council, School Board, District 1 and District 3, and Soil Conservation, that deadline is June 2nd. Must be filed with Clerk Greer's office by 4 p.m. Central. Ballot position. The public drawing for ballot positions will be held on June 4th in the office of Adair County Clerk Lisa Greer, 424 Public Square, Suite 3, Columbia, at 2 p.m. A couple of reminders. Columbia-Adair County Economic Development Authority Board of Directors meeting happening at 8 a.m. this morning, 201 Burksville Street, Columbia. And from Principal Chad Parnell, the ACHS-SBDM Council will have a special called meeting today, 4 p.m. in the Adair County High School Library. The purpose of the meeting will be to discuss vacancies and possibly make higher recommendations. For these stories and more, visit our websites, 935WAIN.com and 1019WAIN.com.
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10: Storms likely today. Otherwise, cloudy skies expected. Highs level off around 81. Winds out of the west around 5 miles per hour. Cloudy skies again tonight. Thunderstorms likely. Lows around 60. Chance of rain showers tomorrow. High of 75, cloudy skies. Storms likely Friday and Saturday. Upper 70s Friday, low 80s by Saturday. From the WAIN Weather Center, I'm meteorologist Paul Trombley. Right now, it's 66 degrees.
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0: 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Good morning. It's Josh Kenny, 646 Central, 746 Eastern Sunshine, 70 on your Wednesday. Taking a quick look at updated WAIN forecast today. Sunshine, clouds, 90% chance of showers and thunderstorms, heading up to around 81 today. Senior salutes presented by the Don Franklin Family of Dealerships, honoring that amazing class of 2026. Graduation coming up Friday at 7. John Burr Memorial Gymnasium. We'll have the coverage for you on our YouTube channel, WAIN Radio. Senior salutes presented by the Don Franklin Family of Dealerships. Let's talk about those amazing seniors in the class of 2026, like Stanley Stinnett. Stanley's note says, quote, congratulations on your senior year. Good luck at Lindsey Wilson University. Congratulations, Stanley Stinnett. Congratulations, Nika Robertson. His note says, quote, we are so proud of you and all that you have accomplished. Your hard work is paying off. We love you so much. Love, Mom and Dad, Luke, Carter, and Ted. Close quote. Congratulations, Nika. Ryder Rogers. Ryder's note says, quote, we are so proud of you and excited to cheer you on in your next chapter of life. Congratulations, son. Love, Dad, Erica, and family. Close quote. Congratulations, Ryder Rogers. Congratulations, Mia Wilkerson. Mia's note says, quote, so blessed and thankful for the beautiful, smart woman you have become. Love you so much. Close quote. Congratulations, Mia Wilkerson. Congratulations, Dawson Gilbert. Mr. Dawson's note says, quote, so proud of you and the young man you've become. You've worked so hard, stayed grounded, and carried yourself with character. Can't wait to see all that God has ahead for you. Watching you grow into who you are today has been a gift. Close quote. That is beautiful. Beautiful. Well done. Congratulations, Dawson Gilbert. One more. Miss Kinsley Aiken. Kinsley's note says, quote, congratulations. We are proud of you and all of your accomplishments. Close quote. Congratulations, Kinsley Aiken. Senior salutes presented by the Don Franklin Family of Dealerships. If you've got a graduate in the class of 2026, parents, grandparents, friends, we want to hear from you. Tell us about that amazing senior that you know. Get on over to our website, 935WAIN.com. Congratulations, class of 2026. Scott McQuarrie and Hootie and the Blowfish headed your way next. 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
7: Storms likely today. Otherwise, cloudy skies expected. Highs level off around 81. Winds out of the west around 5 miles per hour. Cloudy skies again tonight. Thunderstorms likely. Lows around 60. Chance of rain showers tomorrow. High of 75. Cloudy skies. Storms likely Friday and Saturday. Upper 70s Friday. Low 80s by Saturday. From the WAIN Weather Center, I'm meteorologist Paul Trombley. Right now, it's 66 degrees.
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0: release of the Epstein files. Police in San Diego now say the security guard at the largest mosque in the city likely saved a lot of lives, including the lives of all the children inside, when he slowed down the two attackers who opened fire. Amin Abdullah was among the three killed. His daughter is saying this about him.
1: My dad was a role model. He was a best friend. He was the best, absolute best dad in the world. He was my protector.
0: The shooters later died by suicide. The Ebola outbreak in Central Africa now blamed for 139 deaths. This is ABC News.
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4: WAIN weather.
5: Storms likely today. Otherwise, cloudy skies expected. Highs level off around 81. Winds out of the west around 5 miles per hour. Cloudy skies again tonight. Thunderstorms likely. Lows around 60. Chance of rain showers tomorrow. High of 75. Cloudy skies. Storms likely Friday and Saturday. Upper 70s Friday, low 80s by Saturday. From the WAIN Weather Center, I'm meteorologist Paul Trombley. Right now, it's 66 degrees.
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Riley, Changed My Mind, Hot Country 93.5, today's best new country. 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
2: With WAIN Sports, I'm Josh McKinney. Good morning. 20th District Baseball Championship up for grabs last night at Campbellsville. Deer County versus that team from up north, and Tim kind of gets the best of our boys 4-2 last night. Deer Baseball still headed to the region tournament. From Deer County Athletics, quote, congratulations. Following baseball players on their awards, 20th District runner-up all season, Bryce Russell. All season, Jackson Kemp. All season, Alex Martin. All academic, Bryce Russell. All tournament for Deer County, Jasper Kemp, Carson Darnell, and Matthew McGee. Next up, region, roll, try, close quote. Good luck, fellas. Best of luck in the 5th region tournament. 20th District softball championship up for grabs last night as well. Campbellsville, Deer County Lady Indians versus that team from up north. Taylor County gets the best of our ladies 3-1 to win the 20th District championship. Deer softball headed to the region tournament. From Deer County Athletics, quote, congratulations to the following softball players on their awards. 20th District runner-up all-season team, Jazzy Young, Kaylin Bergen, and Ashley Loy, along with Allie Campbell. All-academic, Katie Kimbler. All-tournament team, Reese Barden, Katie Kimbler, Allie Campbell. Next up, region, roll, try, close quote. Congratulations, ladies. Good luck next week in the 5th region tournament. From Deer County High School Tennis, quote, it's award season. We'll kick off things by recognizing the single greatest season in ACHS tennis history by senior Kinsley Aiken. Kinsley posted an amazing 27 total wins this season, which included advancing to the Heartland Conference semifinals and the second rounds of both the 5th region doubles and team tournaments. It was a season for the record books, close quote. ACHS Tennis honored Kinsley and all tennis players last night. Team awards coming up tomorrow night. It's the Deer County High School ESPY Awards. Congratulations, ladies. The Reds have struggled through the month of May, looking for something to ignite a turnaround in what has become a trend every 5 days. Chase Burns is hoping to be that spark. Burns continued his remarkable run, playing the role of stopper in a 4-1 Reds win over the Phillies, leading Cincinnati to a rare road victory. Four starts this month, Burns 3-0 with a .72 ERA, earning three of his team's 5 wins since May 1st. Final of 3 between the Redlegs and Phillies. We'll have it for you at 11:35. Classic hits, Wayne, 101.9 FM and 12:70 AM. The Bowling Green Hot Rods, 8-5 comeback winners over the Asheville Tourists. Bowling Green Ballpark last night. That series continues tonight.
3: It's the midweek. How are you, Kentucky? Hey, I'm Scott Fitzgerald. Let's jump into some sports, shall we? Starting with the round ball, the buzz continues around the Kentucky Wildcats and a potential major addition to Coach Mark Pope's staff with former NBA Sixth Man of the Year Jamal Crawford once again fueling speculation about a possible move to Lexington. Crawford recently reacted on social media to renewed reports that he's still considering an offer from Kentucky after previously being linked to a staff role under Pope earlier this offseason. His son, the top 2029 recruit, J.J. Crawford, also confirmed Kentucky remains heavily involved in his recruitment. No official decision has been made, but there does appear to be some momentum. We'll continue to follow for you, that's for sure. How about staying with the round ball? The NBA's Eastern Conference Finals kicked off last night in the Big Apple.
4: Behind the back, right wing, off the dribble, 3. He got it! Jalen Brunson is not human right now. It's a 5-point game with 3:30 to go, and Kenny Atkinson calls timeout.
3: And Jalen Brunson poured in 38 points. He fueled a furious late rally as New York closed out a 44-11 run. They beat the Cleveland Cavaliers 115-104. Former Louisville Cardinal Donovan Mitchell led Cleveland with 29 points. And talks about their mindset moving forward.
5: That's one game. We could have lost by 40. Still would have been 1-0. So we just watched the film. We played, you know, pretty solid for 3 quarters or so. We'll make adjustments and go from there.
3: And a difficult month for the Reds has looked very different every time Chase Burns takes to the mound last night in Philly.
6: Helmet tap. It was called ball 4. ABS. End of inning. A season high tying 9 strikeouts for Chase Burns.
3: Chase Burns struck out 9. Cincinnati beats the Phillies 4-1. They'll wrap up that series this afternoon. And the postseason crystallizing for teams here in the Commonwealth in college baseball. Kentucky and Louisville going in different directions. Kentucky falls to Vanderbilt. They're on the NCAA bubble. Louisville ends their season with a 16-8 loss to Pitt. I'm Scott Fitzgerald.
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12: Storms likely today. Otherwise, cloudy skies expected. Highs level off around 81. Winds out of the west around 5 miles per hour. Cloudy skies again tonight. Thunderstorms likely. Lows around 60. Chance of rain showers tomorrow. High of 75. Cloudy skies. Storms likely Friday and Saturday. Upper 70s Friday, low 80s by Saturday. From the WAIN Weather Center, I'm meteorologist Paul Trombley. Currently, it's 69 degrees.
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Happy 9th birthday going out to Maddie Garza, who celebrates a birthday today. Happy birthday, Miss Maddie. Hope you have a marvelous and blessed birthday today. Happy birthday going out to Maddie Garza. Turns 9 today. Happy birthday, Miss Maddie. Hope it is a great one. Finally, happy birthday, Rick Noble, who celebrates a birthday today. Happy birthday, Mr. Rick. Hope you have a wonderful, wonderful, blessed birthday today. Happy birthday going out to Rick Noble, who celebrates a birthday today. Happy birthday, Mr. Rick. Hope it is a great one. All right, take those birthdays, put them in a birthday prize box. Stir it around one time for luck as we pull out a winner. We say happy birthday and congratulations to who's going to win this morning. It's going to be Rick Noble. Happy birthday and congratulations, Rick Noble, our winner of a gift certificate for a hot bar lunch special from Betty's Country Cooking. Congratulations to our birthday winner this morning, that being Rick Noble. Betty's Country Cooking, 2339 Campbellsville Road, Columbia. Proud sponsor of birthdays and anniversaries on Hot Country 93.5. Luke Combs ready to go for you next, plus news on the way at the bottom of the hour. 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
2: Challenger Ed Gallrain has defeated 8-term incumbent Thomas Massey in a major upset in the Republican primary for Kentucky's 4th congressional district. Associated Press projects Gallrain captured 55% of the vote. President Trump personally campaigned for Gallrain after clashing with Massey over the release of the Epstein files and the war in Iran. Gallrain says his victory proves Northern Kentucky voters want new leadership that is fully aligned with the conservative movement. In Boone County, upstart Commissioner Chet Hand has secured the Republican nomination for judge executive by defeating longtime incumbent Gary Moore. Moore has held the office since 1998, presiding over decades of population and industrial growth. Hand campaigned on the promise of stricter adherence to the county's comprehensive plan to limit frivolous development. Hand has effectively secured the seat since there is no Democratic candidate filed to run in the fall general election. I'm Travis Laird.
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5: 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Dare County primary election 2026 continuing coverage. Unofficial results. Ballot cast 5,350. 14 of 14 polling places reporting. United States Senator Andy Barr wins Dare County. Barr wins the state overall as well. Barr carrying Adair County with 62.02% of the vote. That's 2,757 votes. Daniel Cameron finishes second with 1,271 votes, 28.59% of the votes. United States Representative, it was a runaway for James Comer, receiving 3,779 votes. That's 88.92% of the votes. County Judge Executive was an incredibly tight race. Chris Reeder wins the Republican nomination with 1,852 votes, 39.73% of the vote. Gail Cowan finishes a close second with 1,802 votes. Yes, only 50 votes separating Chris Reeder and Gail Cowan. Gail with 38.66% of the votes, finishing a very distant third. Incumbent Larry Russell Bryan with 1,007 votes, 21.60%. County Clerk Natalie Insko. With 3,055 votes, Natalie wins county clerk, 65.43% of the vote. Destiny Greer receiving 1,614 votes, 34.57% of the votes. Sheriff Gary Roy wins. Sheriff's office, 3,422 votes, 73.15% of the vote for Gary Roy. Joy Keith finishes second with 1,141 votes, 24.39% the votes. Roger Young finishes a distant third. Magistrate, First Magisterial District, Tony Denton wins with 336 votes, 48.91% of the votes. Jared Stargell finishes second with 180 votes, 26.20%. Magistrate, Second Magisterial District, James Jimmy Eaton wins with 220 votes, 43.65% of the vote. Daryl Flatt finishes second, 184 votes, 36.51% of the votes. Magistrate, 3rd Magisterial District, Todd Smith wins the Republican nomination with 330 votes, 51.40%. Brian Turner finishes second with 216 votes, 33.64%. Veronica Arnold finishes a distant third. Smith will challenge Democrat James Barnett in the November election. Magistrate, 4th Magisterial District, Chris James wins with 370 votes, 54.41% of the vote. Carly Fudge finishes second with 215 votes, 29.29% of the vote. Magistrate, 6th Magisterial District, Greg Caldwell wins 411 votes, 63.52%. Constable, 6th Magisterial District, Jason Rector with 480 votes. He wins with 82.47% of the votes. Magistrate, 7th Magisterial District, Richard Phelps wins with 441 votes, 54.04% of the vote. Brian Cheatham finishes second with 284 votes, 34.80% of the votes. On the Democrat ticket, United States Senator Amy McGrath carries Adair County with 266 votes, 48.19%. Charles Booker finishes second in Adair County with 183 votes, 33.15%. But Booker wins the state. He'll challenge Andy Barr in November for the judges race. Chris Reeder, Republican nominee, will tangle with Democrat Todd Davenport for a new county judge. Executive. From Adair County Clerk Lisa Greer, important dates for that November 2026 general election. The filing deadline is fast approaching already. The deadline for mayor, city council, school board, District 1 and District 3, and soil conservation is coming up June 2nd. Must be filed with Clerk Greer's office by 4 p.m. Central. Ballot position, public drawing for ballot positions will be June 4th. And Adair County Clerk Lisa Greer's office, 424 Public Square, Columbia, at 2 p.m. A couple of reminders, Columbia-Dare County Economic Development Authority Board of Directors meeting happening at 8 a.m. this morning, 201 Burkesville Street, Columbia. And for Principal Chad Parnell, the Adair County High School SBDM Council will have a special call to meeting today, 4 p.m. in the ACHS Library. The purpose of the meeting is to discuss vacancies and possibly make higher recommendations. For these stories and more, visit our website, 935WAIN.com and 1019WAIN.com.
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6: 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U.S. equity markets closed lower on Tuesday as rising bond yields weighed on sentiment and the S&P 500 took a pause, following a more than 15% rally since its March low. The Dow closed down 322 points at 49,364. The Nasdaq closed down 220 points at 25,871. And the S&P 500 closed down 49 points at 7,354. Also in stocks of local interest, Apple was up $1.13 to $298.97. McDonald's was down $1.67 to $280.80. Microsoft was down $6.12 to $417.42. PepsiCo was up $1.31 to $150.37. And Walmart was up 86 cents to $134.20. 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If you'd like additional information, call me at 270-384-0555 or Joe Willis, 326 Public Square in Columbia at 270-250-7100. 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
12: Storms likely today. Otherwise, cloudy skies expected. Highs level off around 81. Winds out of the west around 5 miles per hour. Cloudy skies again tonight. Thunderstorms likely. Lows around 60. Chance of rain showers tomorrow. High of 75. Cloudy skies. Storms likely Friday and Saturday. Upper 70s Friday, low 80s by Saturday. From the WAIN Weather Center, I'm meteorologist Paul Trombley. Currently, it's 69 degrees.
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5: 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Thomas Shred headed your way next. 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Now, Harding, the Chief, Eric Church, Morgan Wallen, and Tim McGraw, MacArthur. 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

0: Today's best new country, Hot Country 93.5. Good morning. It's Josh Kenny. 749 Central, 849 Eastern, Sunshine 73 on your Wednesday. Hope you have a wonderful day today. Fantastic rest of your week. Hump day downhill to the weekend from here, my friends. Hope it is a great one. Taking a quick look at that updated WAIN forecast today. 90% chance of showers and thunderstorms, heading up to around 81 today. Sneaking a peek at the WAIN community calendar, brought to you by McDonald's of Columbia. Primary election check. 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And kicking off the Memorial Day holiday weekend, City of Columbia doing it right. City's dedication of veteran banners and reading of names set for Friday, 10 a.m. outside of City Hall. This year's dedicators, Mr. Shane Gaskins and Staff Sergeant Mason Franklin. Everything gets underway at 10 a.m. this Friday at City Hall. And of course, Friday evening, Dare County High School graduation, class of 2026. More on that in a second. First, Jordan Davis, ready to go for you next. McKinney in the Morning, Hot Country 93.5, presented by J&S Auto Sales, quality pre-owned vehicles in Columbia, 1157 Russell Road.
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2: Thunderstorms likely today, otherwise overcast. High temperatures reach up to 81. Northwest winds around 5 miles per hour. Thunderstorms likely tonight. Lows level off around 60. Cloudy skies expected. Overcast skies tomorrow. Chance of rain showers. Daytime highs approaching 75. Thunderstorms likely Friday and Saturday. Upper 70s Friday, low 80s by Saturday. From the WAIN Weather Center, I'm meteorologist Paul Trombley. Right now, it's 71 degrees.
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1: ABC News, I'm Sherry Preston. President Trump's influence too much for a fellow Republican to overcome. On primary day in Kentucky, a longtime congressman losing after crossing President Trump too many times.
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0: the Trump family from any prosecutions related to IRS audits that are underway. 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
4: WAIN weather.
5: Thunderstorms likely today. Otherwise, overcast. High temperatures reach up to 81. Northwest winds around 5 miles per hour. Thunderstorms likely tonight. Lows level off around 60. Cloudy skies expected. Overcast skies tomorrow. Chance of rain showers. Daytime highs approaching 75. Thunderstorms likely Friday and Saturday. Upper 70s Friday, low 80s by Saturday. From the WAIN Weather Center, I'm meteorologist Paul Trombley. Right now, it's 71 degrees.
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Today's best new country. Good morning. It's Josh McKinney, 8:12 Central, 9:12 Eastern. Clouds 74 on your Wednesday. Hope you have a wonderful day today. Fantastic rest of your week. Hump day downhill to the weekend from here, my friends. Hope it is a great one. Taking a quick look at the updated WAIN forecast. A very unsettled pattern setting up for us into the Memorial Day holiday weekend, but we absolutely need the rain. 90% chance of showers, thunderstorms today, 81. Tonight, 80% chance of showers, possibly a thunderstorm, a low of around 60. Thursday, 50% chance of showers, thunderstorms also possible in the afternoon. Tomorrow, mostly cloudy, 75. Really good chances of showers and thunderstorms Thursday night into Friday, Friday night into Saturday, Sunday as well. Certainly an unsettled pattern. Or clearly today, 90% chance of showers and thunderstorms heading up to around 81 today. 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This Opry member was featured in Ken Burns' country music documentary. 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This Opry member was featured in Ken Burns' country music documentary. Now, extra hints for you this week. McKinney's extra hints for you this week. Her initials, KM. Again, her initials, KM. My favorite song by this artist, 455 Rocket. We've also got an audio clue of that song for you. Yep.

0: 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All correct answers going to a drawing. One winner will be announced coming up Friday at 8:15 on Hot Country 93.5. 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
7: Thunderstorms likely today. Otherwise, overcast. High temperatures reach up to 81. Northwest winds around 5 miles per hour. Thunderstorms likely tonight. Lows level off around 60. Cloudy skies expected. Overcast skies tomorrow. Chance of rain showers. Daytime highs approaching 75. Thunderstorms likely Friday and Saturday. Upper 70s Friday, low 80s by Saturday. From the WAIN Weather Center, I'm meteorologist Paul Trombley. Right now, it's 71 degrees.
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Now, Ella Langley, Morgan Wallen, I Can't Love You Anymore. 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
1: 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Always keeping you weather aware.
2: Thunderstorms likely today.
3: Otherwise overcast. High temperatures reach up to 81. Northwest winds around 5 miles per hour.
2: Thunderstorms likely
3: tonight. Lows level off around 60. Cloudy skies expected. Overcast skies tomorrow. Chance of rain showers. Daytime highs approaching 75.
2: Thunderstorms likely
3: Friday and Saturday. Upper 70s Friday, low 80s by Saturday. From the WAIN Weather Center, I'm meteorologist Paul Trombley. Right now, it's 71 degrees.
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0: 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I'm Josh McKinney. Pleased to be joined by our dear friends, Fawn Nettles, Greg Blair, Lindsay Wilson University. One of us, the star of stars on stage.
1: Yes.
0: Bravo! Sure.
2: Well, thank you.
0: Incredible.
2: Thank you.
0: Incredible.
2: You had a good time.
0: We had a wonderful time, sir.
2: We've had a great time. Lots of talented people over there. Love working with them. Nice group.
0: What shows?
2: Yeah. Talented band. It's so cool to just be with musicians and
1: on stage. Like,
2: on stage, and just a totally different atmosphere. And the Virginia is great too. The guy who runs the sound, he's great too. So it's just all a collaborative project that's come together.
0: It's all coming together incredibly well. And we enjoyed last Friday night's show of Fleetwood Macbeth.
1: Mm-hmm. In Somerset, Kentucky. I'm going Saturday. I'm ready.
0: Like, yes. I'm telling you. I hope I haven't overhyped it for you. But, I mean, this guy, you know.
1: Yeah, because, Greg's a good actor. He's very good.
0: My first time seeing him live on stage, like, it's amazing. I have no idea how you do that. I have no idea how you do that.
2: I don't know how
0: you do that. I don't know how you sing in front of people. I bow to you all. I'm not worthy.
1: It's basically because when I've talked to people, especially in the theater here, Riley Wells being one of them, because she would sing for one of our graduations and she would be like the only one. So it was like a solo, like Riley was doing a solo.
0: Who?
1: And I was like, you get on stage and you act all the time. She's like, well, I'm playing a part. And I was like, play a part here.
0: It's different.
1: Like you're not Riley.
0: Different.
1: Like
0: different.
1: You're not Riley the singer. You're Riley doing this production for this gym full of people.
2: But in the theater, you have the lights, the sound. The lights are down.
1: That
2: the
1: is
2: stage
1: true.
2: Becomes its own.
1: And
2: thing.
1: you can't see anybody out there, can you?
2: Yeah, I try not. Yeah,
1: you try not to look. I would be.
0: I'm glad you brought that up because we noticed how you act, how you will look. You'll look like. Up and to the right. Is that how you do your thing?
2: Yeah, especially for that show.
1: Or are you trying to remember your lines?
2: No.
0: Maybe a little bit of both.
2: I mean, my lines are there, and sometimes they come out right, and sometimes they don't, and I'm just like...
1: And that's live theater.
2: There it is.
0: That's right. That's exactly right.
2: Yeah.
0: So,
1: I've only saw one other production where there has been a band on stage, and I assume they were actually playing the instruments. It was Six.
0: Really?
1: Yeah, the musical Six.
0: Okay.
1: But I've never been to a live, like a theater performance in this area where the band has been on stage. I'm excited about that.
0: So that's not usual, is it? Is that
2: right.
0: Odd?
1: Yes.
2: Yeah.
0: I kind of thought so. But
1: yeah.
0: Being kind of a novice to this scene.
2: Right. And a lot of theater companies that travel, the bigger ones, of course, have a pit where they have their instruments and all that. But some musicals are written that way with bands like Rent. There's a band on stage. But, yeah, I like that the band is on stage.
0: That's really cool.
2: In this one.
0: Yeah.
2: So
0: they're kind of a part of it.
2: So if people like Fleetwood Mac and Shakespeare and want to have a good time in Somerset this weekend, just
0: please
1: come on over.
0: Please. I promise it is worth it. I promise. Oh, yeah, you have to sign one of those, by the way.
2: I will sign it.
0: I was jealous. They gave away door prizes. Door prizes, too. So they gave away.
2: Because it was 70s night and people dressed in 70s.
0: Yeah.
2: And,
1: You can go to flashbacktheater.co.
2: Yeah. To get your ticket.
0: Yes.
1: Yeah. Somerset, so Eastern time for all you fast time people.
0: Yes, indeed. Yes. Fast time.
2: Mm-hmm.
0: Not slow time. Fast time.
2: Which is, when I'm leaving here and go, okay, am I there? Yeah.
0: See, you're a smart man. See, it screws with my head. Bad, so bad. Like, I was trying to figure out yesterday.
2: You have to do it all the time.
0: Like, I'm like, okay, I don't have to do the morning show because we have the election last night. What time do I need to leave to get there? Man, my head still hurts today. Yeah.
2: Yeah.
0: I'm not very smart.
1: I could not. Like, when I first started working at Lindsay, they're like, you know that Columbia may fast time, which again, no offense to everyone, or maybe all the offense. Time is not slow or fast.
0: It is not. It is relative.
1: Central or Eastern. But they, it was actually Randy Burns, was like, you know, they're probably going to make Columbia and Adair County Eastern time. And I was like, well, it's been fun working here. I ain't going to work in a different time zone.
0: Preach it, lady. I mean, I can't swing it if that ever happens. And I know that's not the reason to not do it. But, like, yeah. I can't swing it. I can't drive from where I drive from to get here. I can't do that. No way. I'm like you. We'll be looking together.
1: Yeah.
0: Well, bravo to you, sir.
2: Thank you, sir.
0: I'm telling you. And it's just...
1: I'm very excited.
2: And I even got to go to, what, your sister's station? Or
0: Somerset 106. Yeah.
2: That was pretty cool, too.
0: You did? Okay, so we're going to take a turn here. You did go to the Evil Empire, a former employer, but that's okay. That's okay. You had a group with you. I understand. It's like folks that go to our competition here. I understand. They have their listeners. All three of them. Like, I understand. I get it. Like, I understand. But as I told you when I saw your picture on Somerset 106 website, I'm like, better late than never.
1: Mm-hmm.
0: Better late than never. They were very nice. Good.
2: Donated a whole hour interview, and we got to sing live on air. And
0: nice.
2: That was very nice of them. It was interesting. So that was, I mean, no, it was a great experience. Like, the playwright called in at the top of the show, and
0: we got
2: to sing a couple of songs. And
1: so did you do the songs a cappella?
2: No, we had the tracks that tracks that the band had done. So
0: nice.
1: So the playwright called in. That's cool.
2: Yeah,
1: that's,
2: and he's going to be there Friday night.
0: Oh, really?
1: Oh, yes. That's cool.
0: Cool.
1: Well, I did find out that, I know with the Lindsay Productions, mm-hmm. Jeremy had said that they, maybe not for every show, but for at least one show, they have like one or two seats saved for like the playwrights or the. Mm-hmm. people that they got the rights from. And I was like, I didn't know that. That's really cool.
2: All community theaters, since a lot of stuff comes through production, these production companies, it is required that you mm-hmm. keep two seats for someone who may show up at that production.
1: See, isn't cool. That's interesting.
0: I did not know that.
1: Yeah. Me either.
2: Yeah. And they rarely show up. But this guy, Flashback has done another one of his plays called A Nightmare on Back Street, a boy band parody, which I was in 10 years ago.
0: Oh, my God.
2: And
1: they need to reprise
2: he came that. To yes. that. And yes. He's a playwright that does this different type of parody stuff. So he's going to be there Friday night. So that'll be cool.
1: Saying parodies, that reminds me of like Weird Al Yankovic.
2: Yeah.
0: Are there any plays about Weird Al?
1: I'm just thinking. Like, I was he should do one.
0: Yeah. Like the Backstreet thing. Like, you reprise. But you think, you mentioned the Virginia and how cool of a place the Virginia is. In my prior life, we were a big part of getting support and donations to save that theater. Mm-hmm. And I know we've talked about this before as it pertains to the Columbian.
2: Mm-hmm.
0: It would be perfect to be just like the Virginia.
1: Yeah.
0: But that takes a hell of a lot of money.
1: Yeah, it does. And I was going to say the Virginian has more parking than the Columbian doesn't. It really wouldn't. Because they're both downtown.
0: They are. Mm-hmm. Yeah. They absolutely are.
1: Mm-hmm. The Virginian's
2: and the Columbian's awesome too, because I performed there back in the day and worked there, and it's a great venue.
0: It absolutely is.
1: Greg hit me in the head with M&M's one time.
2: I did. We used to have Lindsay night at
0: the
2: Columbian. No, we would give them free candy, so we'd either throw it from the balcony or the stage.
1: He didn't really, but
2: yeah, that was a good time.
1: Yeah,
0: I can promise. Well, I hope I can promise he will not throw anything at you Saturday nights when you're going, right?
1: Yeah. So we can't promise that, but here's hoping.
0: Here's hoping you will enjoy. So kudos again. Now I have to take this to a negative turn. I'm sorry.
2: Okay.
0: One line in there were several lines, but one of the ones that really stuck with me. You didn't say it, thankfully. It was not said by Mac, our good friend Mac over here.
2: Who was a DJ.
0: Yes. Mm-hmm. Bravo, by the way. The costumes, like
1: I like Lady's wig. Yeah. I like Lady's wig.
0: I can talk 30 minutes of how great it was. Like, it was incredible. But I do have a crow to pick. Any idiot can push a button and be a morning DJ.
1: No.
0: Any idiot can push a button and be a morning DJ. Yes. That's truth. That is truth.
1: No.
0: Any idiot can be a morning DJ and push a button.
1: No.
0: I promise.
1: I don't think so.
0: I think so. I think, was it Lady that said that?
2: To me.
0: Yeah.
2: To Mac. But Mac is so out in, and he don't get any of the things.
0: She said that Paula hit me with an elbow. She started, huh? I'm like, shut up. That's true.
1: I don't think I could.
0: I think you can. I promise. Any idiot can push a button and be a morning DJ. Yes.
1: First off, what time do you have to leave? Not for today, but like regularly. Like what time do you have to be here Monday morning?
0: Monday morning, I get here at a little before 4.
1: 4 Central Time?
0: 4 Central Time.
1: There's no way. Like I would have to go to bed at 8 p.m.
0: I get up at 3:30 Eastern Time. Yeah. Gain the hour. Lose it going back. So, wow. Yeah. Anyway. Like everything about the production was just incredible. Like, incredible. And it's amazing to me. And I know we've got Lindsay to talk about.
1: What?
0: How did you all get Baby Billy to be the DJ to be the original DJ? Like,
2: who? What?
0: Baby Billy.
2: Baby Billy?
0: Baby Billy from, oh my goodness.
1: I have no idea.
0: The Gemstones.
2: Oh, Righteous are you Gemstones. Talking about Travis?
0: Yes.
2: The King?
0: Yeah. Goggins. Walton Goggins is his actual name. Yeah. Baby Billy.
2: Travis is from Somerset. That's all I know.
0: He could pass for Baby Billy's twin. Yeah, folks,
2: I'm going to have to tell him that.
1: I'm going to have to look up Baby Billy.
2: Yeah.
0: You're welcome.
2: And that's actually Travis's first role on stage, so I thought he did awesome.
0: Are you serious?
2: Yeah.
0: You couldn't tell.
1: I think people would be surprised in community theater in general how many times, like when you go to a production and you absolutely love it, how many people that's their first time on stage.
0: Was there anybody else like that?
2: I think everyone else had been on stage. But
0: that's incredible. I mean.
2: And he's worked back, you know, like done some technical stuff, but this was his first
0: He did a really good job
2: on stage. Yeah.
0: Really good job. From being in this industry since 2002, I can tell you it hit really close to home.
2: How did we do as DJs?
0: You did great. You did wonderful. You did absolutely fantastic. Fantastic.
1: I still don't think any idiot can be a morning DJ.
0: I think it hit close to home. And I had a crow to pick because it's the God's honest truth. All right. Well, I will digress. I've taken 15 minutes to bow to you and your great job. And great job.
2: Come back.
0: Love to. Absolutely. Love to. I hope it lives up to the hype for you.
1: I think it will. I think it
2: will. LaFon's going to have a good time.
0: Oh, yeah.
2: Regardless.
0: Very true.
2: Yeah.
0: Yeah.
1: I'll drink my water and laugh. The poor people sitting next to me. Bless their heart. I don't know who
2: they're. You'll probably know them.
1: Probably. If not, we'll be best friends by the time the end of the show.
0: Yeah. Absolutely. Yeah. Do you have tickets already?
1: Yes.
0: Good deal.
1: Yeah.
0: Yeah. Good. Was this sold out on Sunday? Close to sold out?
2: We had 125 plus people Sunday, so Woo! That was pretty cool.
0: Nice.
1: That is cool.
0: Very nice. Word's getting around.
1: Mm-hmm.
0: Yeah. Word's getting around. Yeah. See, this is your fault because you said yesterday we have no syllabi.
1: That is true. Well, again, I was off yesterday.
0: Good point.
1: I had to take my plant babies outside.
0: That's important.
1: Yes. Give them, and then I watered them, then it rained, so hopefully they perk up.
0: I'm glad
1: and then I planted other little seeds.
0: Nice. I'm glad you got rain in Cumberland County.
1: I hope we need like 4 days of rain.
0: Yes, we do. We absolutely
1: Not
0: do.
1: To talk about the weather.
2: But on the theater aspect of Lindsay Wilson, they're doing the Mark Twain.
1: Storytelling. Yes.
0: Yeah. Absolutely. Yeah.
1: And then Tayson Mitchell is painting a mural.
2: Tayson's awesome.
0: Mm-hmm. Is there anything Tayson cannot do? Has that been discovered yet? I don't think so.
2: He's a really nice student. And
1: I'm going to guess something in the sciences since he's an art major.
0: You just guess.
1: I'm just guessing that.
0: Well, he redid President Lucky's medallion, mm-hmm. so there's that. And
1: I didn't realize the person who originally did the medallion, I graduated with her. I had no clue.
0: Really?
1: Mm-hmm. Yeah. Because I think it was presented, I think he wore it either in 2001 or 2002, mm-hmm. and I graduated in 2002.
0: Hmm.
1: I was like, oh, nice. Yeah.
2: But Tayson also has a commissioned work in the library, mm-hmm. because we had like 3 students come and do like artwork in the library. So he did a painting. It's more for our manga and graphic novel section, but it's a character from
1: manga
2: one of those.
1: It's
2: a manga and graphic novels are the
1: young adults.
2: Yeah, but they're like novels that it's, I wouldn't call them animated cartoons.
1: Okay.
2: You know what I'm saying?
0: I got you.
1: No, I do not. ask this every time. He's like, yeah, manga. And I'm like, what's that?
0: Excuse me.
1: Sorry.
0: Manga.
1: He's like,
2: manga, manga, whatever. Yeah.
0: Well, I know he's doing a mural in town with Mark Twain Storytelling Festival. And yeah,
1: it's, I think that's going to be, something's happening on June the 19th.
2: Is that it?
0: Yeah, like it starts
1: June the 20th.
0: Yeah, there's like a welcome and
1: yeah.
0: Kind of a
2: whole day of activities, I think.
0: Yeah, like on Saturday, all throughout the day. And
1: I bet Mark Twain will show up.
2: Yeah,
1: don't we think?
0: I've heard, yes. I've heard Mark Twain and his mother, Jane Lambton.
1: Ooh.
0: Both. So I hear.
1: Yeah.
0: So.
2: Well, it's about time they showed
0: ain't
2: up.
0: Ain't that the truth? About time they came back home.
1: Exactly.
0: Like, you know what?
1: Yeah.
0: Like, you know? About time Mark Twain finally stepped foot back into Dare County.
2: Exactly.
0: In Dare County. Because that's my understanding. Unfortunately, Mark Twain was never here.
2: Right.
0: Obviously, his mother and father met here and moved off. And yeah. But.
1: Moved off. I love it.
2: Moved off.
0: Moved off. From off. That was one of the first things I was told when I got here.
1: Mm-hmm. Now, Robin
0: Are you from
1: Smith,
0: off?
1: Now,
0: yes, I am.
1: Now, Robin Smith in the mailroom, director of. Mailroom. She's been over the mailroom ever since I've known her when I was a student. She says oft. O-F-F-T. Yeah.
0: Ah.
1: But that's why I would, because people would be like, oh, yeah, they're from off. And I was like, what does that mean? They're like, well, you're from off. And I was like, obviously, because I don't know what off means.
0: I didn't understand what it meant either. But
1: we just say not from around here.
0: There's that. But here, it's from off.
1: Mm-hmm.
0: It was one of the first things I was introduced to when I got to town. You from off? Yep.
1: Isn't it interesting?
0: I'm from Somerset, originally from Rockcastle County. So
1: I mean, I'm only like 40 minutes south.
0: Mm-hmm.
1: And that's just, and you're 40 minutes.
0: East. Yeah, 50 minutes east, but I'm from off. That's okay.
1: And like, it's just so funny. The dialect.
2: I don't think I've ever referred to either of you being from off.
0: Maybe off in the head. But.
1: That's what I was going to say. He says LaFon's off her rocker.
0: Well, thank you. As a native. You're native, right?
2: I am. Like
0: born in
2: native,
0: born
2: and native at Dare County.
0: Native at Dare County.
1: From Niffley and now resides
2: Peloton.
1: In Peloton.
0: Ah.
2: No, I'm not from Niffley. I grew up in Peloton. I went to school at Niffley,
1: okay,
2: which is
1: Niffley
2: Grade Center. The Greyhounds.
0: Go Hounds.
2: It was awesome. It was a great little.
0: Nice.
2: Yeah.
0: Yeah. So. It's fantastic. Yeah. Yeah. Well, thankfully, he doesn't consider us from off. So
1: good. Yes.
2: No, I just.
0: Good.
1: We're just.
2: Everybody
1: we
2: just. Everybody.
1: We are just off.
0: True.
2: We're all three just off.
0: We are. That's why we get along so well.
1: Yes. What else is happening at Lindsay? Campus is quiet.
0: It is.
1: Right now.
0: And I have to say, I did an unscientific poll for everyone that taught or is involved at Lindsay, and everyone was like you all, happy to have students leave.
1: Yes.
0: No offense. We love you, but go home.
1: Yeah. It was, oh, yeah.
0: It is time.
2: Because
0: please, God, go home.
2: Like we always talk about, there's a time when they want to be gone.
0: Yeah.
2: And it's just that thing. But then by the time
1: school starts,
2: you're like,
1: excited.
0: Please come back.
1: Yeah.
0: Yes.
1: Yeah.
0: Absolutely.
1: Yeah.
0: Well,
1: that's what President Lucky was like. He's like, in a week, you'll miss him. I was like, give me a longer than a week. Like, give me just, I'm going to need, I said, it was a rough semester. Like, we need longer than a week.
2: But speaking of President Lucky, you tell him about his picnic. It wasn't the picnic, but while we had.
1: Yes, we had. So we have every year at the end of the school year, the academic year, we have, it's the president's picnic, because there is a president's picnic, like when classes start. So like when move-in starts.
0: Right.
1: So the students, faculty, and staff are invited. But then when the kids are gone, like after graduation, it's always the first Monday. And we had, it was on May the 4th. Last year it was on May the 5th. So it was Cinco de Mayo last year. But we did do Cinco de Mayo this year.
0: Ah.
1: Still, and it
2: was Suzanne at the dining center.
1: It was fantastic.
2: Always, yes, it was awesome. We had a nacho bar and that dessert.
1: Yeah, yeah, they had churros.
0: Ooh,
2: very nice.
1: That's when President Lucky was like, "You'll miss him in a week," and I was like, "No, sir."
0: Right now, I'm not missing anything.
1: I was like,
0: I'm good
1: not
0: right
1: missing
0: now,
1: anything.
0: Sir.
1: I'm like, good. I submitted my grades on Thursday.
0: I'm good.
1: Go.
2: But we do still have students doing summer classes, and there's students working on campus
1: there's students
2: this summer.
1: Working on
2: so
1: campus.
2: Very small, but
1: it's a nice.
0: It is kind of you know, breathe, yes. reset, and get ready.
1: Yeah, get ready.
0: Get ready for fall semester. It's going to be here.
2: The middle school was on campus yesterday,
1: yes.
2: And the high school is going to be there.
0: And then there's that. Like,
2: and camps are going to start coming. Yeah. So.
0: Like campus, while it may be maybe light right now, mm-hmm. campus is still going to be a bust with activity all summer. Yeah.
1: On Friday, we hosted 200 eighth graders.
0: There you go.
1: And that affirmed my thought that I was not meant to be a middle school teacher. When I got back to my office, Crystal said, my supervisor was like, I wish I could have taken a picture of you. You look so frazzled. I was like, I was exhausted. It was exhausting. And that's what, anytime they'd come in, because we did like career exploration stuff. So I did like, would you rather work indoors? Would you rather work outdoors? Do you work better with a group? Do you work better by yourself? Do you do this? Do you do that? And like there was my first group, there was one table. I kept on having to say in LaFon. Do not hurt them. At one point I looked at them and I was like, you all need to let other groups talk. And I just looked at their teachers, and one lady, she's like, it's the reason I'm retiring. And even at the end, because they wanted stickers, and I didn't take them stickers.
0: Oh, shame on you.
1: I know.
0: Shame.
1: So I took them over there, and the lady said she was retiring. She was like, so this time next year, remember, just say no. And I was like, it wasn't that bad. It's just I was out of my routine. And like when I was in student activities, it was organized chaos. I thrived in it. But I never had like a break, so I couldn't like juggle. I couldn't like chug like my 64 to 96 ounces of water. So like by the time I got done and then I sat down. I was like, I can't move. So I called my dad. He's like, are you on your way home? I said, Nope.
0: Sat here for a bit.
1: I was like, I got to sit for a minute. He's like, why? And I was like, we will discuss when I get home. So then, and I thought I was going to have to do seventh grade, but there were other people who helped with that. Which again, fine. And I understand. And like, bless, like,
0: absolutely.
1: I work with the education students, and when they say middle school, and I get it because they're so impressionable. So you're trying to like raise them up to be like good high school kids,
0: that age, like elementary, you don't have all the hormones kicking in yet, and that middle school age, like it takes a special person in this world to be. It takes special people to be teachers.
1: Yes. Mm-hmm.
0: And especially middle school teachers. And then you get to high school, kind of they got hormones and everything sorted out. That middle school age, like, God bless you. Like, mm-hmm. thank goodness there's middle school teachers.
1: So, like, I was reading definitions of, like, you know, careers. Like, so one was lawyer. And I read the definition. One teacher was like, hey, you're going to need one of those, pointing to a kid. And I was like,
0: wow.
1: Ooh. I was like, all right.
0: Ooh.
1: But then they kept on talking.
0: God.
1: And it's like,
0: if a mom and dad found out about that, oh man.
1: Well, evidently this student isn't, because again, in my first session, it was either my first or my second session, somebody needed to use the restroom. And I was like, yeah, it's right through there. They're like, no, they can't go to the bathroom yet. And I was like,
0: huh?
1: Yeah. She's like, they'll go in there and vape. And I'm like, they vape? This is eighth grade.
0: Yeah.
1: So evidently the student that was like, you're going to need a lawyer, of an active vapor, and I was just like,
0: "Hey!"
1: I was like, "Oh my gosh!" I was like, "This."
2: Or
1: so
2: they'll
1: bad.
2: Grow up and be a lawyer.
1: Yeah,
0: you maybe. Hopefully,
1: know.
0: Hopefully,
1: never
0: hopefully
1: know.
0: They'll get. Hopefully, you something. Some of that tough love, and folks don't like tough love nowadays. But like you.
1: Well, I did. I asked a student. Yeah, I said, exactly. "What do you want to?"
2: You
1: I said,
2: you
1: "What do you want to be when you grow up?" He's like a nephrologist, and I was like,
0: "What?"
1: Yeah, I was like.
0: What's the next?
1: And I was like, do you know what that is? And again, same teacher who told the kid need a lawyer was like, yeah, he deals with that. So I'm assuming, and I was like, oh, kidney.
0: Oh, huh.
2: See, I don't know.
1: Yeah.
0: He's smarter than me already. So.
1: Yeah. So then I was like, oh my gosh, this poor kid. I was like, does he have to do dialysis three times a week? That was my first thought.
0: Did he? No.
1: I did not ask that question.
0: Yeah.
1: He was
0: personal.
1: Yeah. He was a cute little kid.
0: You would assume maybe someone close to him in his life has had to deal with that.
1: In eighth grade, and he was dressed sharp, like nice jeans, dress shoes, button-up shirt with a vest.
0: Oh,
1: I was
0: wow.
1: like, it's 75 degrees outside. Why you got on a vest?
0: Hey.
1: But then he pulled out the word nephrologist, and I was like,
0: kudos, sir.
1: I just want to be like, do you want to lead this session?
0: Yes.
1: I could use a break.
2: Please. Yes. Something else that's going on in the library, we have artwork. I forget who it's by. I forget the lady's name. But on June 8th, I think like Pam Hoots and the artist is going to be there. And I think that's going to be open to the public because
0: nice.
2: They're going to do a talk about that artwork.
0: Cute.
2: But she's from North Carolina.
1: The artwork's really, really good.
2: It's of horses.
1: Yeah, it's Ooh. Really, really pretty.
2: We have like, six, seven pieces in there.
0: Do you have anything you can send me on that, please?
2: Yes, I will send you the postcard.
0: Perfect.
2: That we have.
0: That's perfect.
2: Whatever.
0: Thank you. That's awesome.
1: Well, and Greg says that's the Katie Murrow Library is always open to the public.
2: Yeah, we're open
1: always.
2: From 7
1: to
2: 4.
1: 8 to 3.
2: Yes. On Monday through Friday.
1: Yeah.
2: But we're closed on the weekends because school's
1: out.
2: Yeah.
0: Which makes perfect sense.
2: Mm-hmm.
0: Yeah.
2: Absolutely. And you wanted to tell that you can sign up for the choir.
1: Yes. The Adair County Community Choir. You can find it on Facebook. I believe you can find, if you can't, you can message Gina Franklin, the choir director, and she will send you the link. Jenna. Mm-hmm. Franklin, Miss Franklin. She'll send you the link to sign up. You don't have to have any prior choir experience.
2: So they're doing that, you know, and
0: nice.
2: It'll
1: start,
2: start in
1: September.
2: But
0: okay.
1: And our performances will probably be around the first weekend in December. And I know you think that's not a lot of time. It really isn't, but repetition forces retention. That's what I've learned. Because I didn't think this, like, we did great this last time. And going into it, I was like, this is going to be awful. No, it was great. Mm-hmm. I had a blast.
0: That's awesome. It's good to hear. So, folks, if you're interested,
1: yeah, mm-hmm.
0: please join the community choir.
1: We have fun. It's my social hour.
0: Mm-hmm. I would imagine you'll have a wonderful, wonderful mm-hmm. time. Mm-hmm. Kind of like No Syllabi here. And this 30 minutes
1: exactly.
0: is gone.
1: Yeah.
0: Completely.
1: Yeah.
2: We did it.
0: We did.
1: Mm-hmm.
0: Not to my surprise at all.
1: I'm not either.
0: You all, thank you so much.
2: Thank you.
0: Absolutely. See you again soon, okay?
2: All right.
1: Yes, sir.
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That midpoint of the work week, but we are looking ahead to a long weekend, so it feels a little bit brighter, a little bit better than a typical Wednesday. It's Ella Langley, Choosing Texas, on Country with Carson.

0: Rolling right on through our workday. That's Megan Maroney with Medicine on Country with Carson. We'd heard the rumors, we'd heard the rumblings, but it was made official yesterday that Nashville will be hosting the 2030 Super Bowl. There's a new stadium being built. It's supposed to be done next year. Now, no idea who's going to be playing in the game. That is many seasons off. But who does the halftime show? Which, again, trying to predict, but it is in Nashville, the home of country music. Do they lean into it? And if you're looking at, well, the next 3.5 years, it's safe to say Morgan Wallen, still going to be massive. Luke Combs, for sure. Do you have Ella Langley in that mix? Megan Maroney. Do they take it back with some classic country artists? But whoever ends up doing it, I really do hope they lean into the country music history of the town.
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15: Thunderstorms likely today. Otherwise, overcast. High temperatures reach up to 81. Northwest winds around 5 miles per hour. Thunderstorms likely tonight. Lows level off around 60. Cloudy skies expected. Overcast skies tomorrow. Chance of rain showers. Daytime highs approaching 75. Thunderstorms likely Friday and Saturday. Upper 70s Friday, low 80s by Saturday. From the WAIN Weather Center, I'm meteorologist Paul Trombley. Currently 74.
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old man's face. Front page obituary. He was a millionaire. He left his fortune to some guy he barely knew. His kids were mad as hell.

0: Let me know what I can get going for you today. 800-667-8686. We just heard The Fall on Country with Carson. That's Cody Johnson. A lot of people traveling for the Memorial Day holiday, and maybe you're not getting on a plane for just a long weekend. But if you are going to be flying somewhere this summer, TSA is making sure to remind us if wherever it is you're going, you plan on camping, you can pack a camping stove if it's cleaned and fuel is completely detached. Those fuel canisters are prohibited. So you should buy them wherever you get where you're going. Otherwise, you're going to get way held up at security.
1: If it's happening, it's happening on Country with Carson. 1-800-667-8686.
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0: years and even accused of bankrupting the company, but Red Lobster is bringing back the endless shrimp promotion. 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
7: ABC News, I'm Sherry Preston. The Justice Department is expected to announce charges against Raul Castro today. He is the former leader of Cuba. The charges expected to include allegations of murder for the shoot down of two planes carrying humanitarian aid to desperate migrants in the 1990s. The World Health Organization Secretary General saying that the risk of Ebola spreading past the regional level in Central Africa is high, but the risk of it spreading globally is low. We're learning more about the attack on the Islamic Center of San Diego.
8: Two teenage gunmen showed up in camo and body armor with shotguns, rifles, and handguns, live streaming the attack as they killed three people. Police say the suspects made it inside the building, feet away from some 140 school children, but the security guard, now identified as Amin Abdullah, spotted the gunmen and opened fire.
7: ABC's Trevor Ault, state of Minnesota, passing a bill making wagering on prediction sites a felony. This is ABC News.
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17: Thunderstorms likely today. Otherwise, overcast. High temperatures reach up to 81. Northwest winds around 5 miles per hour. Thunderstorms likely tonight. Lows level off around 60. Cloudy skies expected. Overcast skies tomorrow. Chance of rain showers. Daytime highs approaching 75. Thunderstorms likely Friday and Saturday. Upper 70s Friday, low 80s by Saturday. From the WAIN Weather Center, I'm meteorologist Paul Trombley. Right now, it's 75 degrees.
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I would love to get connected. You can find me on Instagram, on Facebook, on X. I'm at Carson On Air. That's C-A-R-S-E-N. It's Luke Combs, Sleepless in a Hotel Room, on Country with Carson.

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0: Cory Kent, Coe Wetzel, the two of them teaming on up for Rocky Mountain Low on Country with Carson. Tennis might just be the healthiest sport all around, not just the physical, but the mental. Tennis is an all-body workout that every limb is engaged, but also the mental acuity, the hand-eye coordination, the team sport if you're playing doubles. Also, it's really great for us socially because there are other people on the courts. A lot of people are at country clubs, or maybe you're out at the park and there are other people that you meet, that you engage with. All around, it's great for our health. And it's actually found folks that play tennis live almost 10 years longer than people that don't exercise at all.
1: It's Country with Carson, 1-800-667-8686.
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14: 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Winners must appear in person with proper positive legal identification to claim any prize Monday through Friday, excluding holidays, within 30 days, so the prize will be forfeited. Prizes will not be mailed or delivered. Any winner under the age of 18 must be accompanied by a parent or legal guardian. No trade or cash equivalent will be awarded for any contest prize. Any person or persons found to be in violation of these contest rules before, during, or after the respective contest or giveaway will be disqualified and will not be eligible for future contests and giveaways.
15: Thunderstorms likely today. Otherwise, overcast. High temperatures reach up to 81. Northwest winds around 5 miles per hour. Thunderstorms likely tonight. Lows level off around 60. Cloudy skies expected. Overcast skies tomorrow. Chance of rain showers. Daytime highs approaching 75. Thunderstorms likely Friday and Saturday. Upper 70s Friday, low 80s by Saturday. From the WAIN Weather Center, I'm meteorologist Paul Trombley. Right now, it's 75 degrees.
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0: coming up this weekend, so many picnics, barbecues, everybody getting together. You're seeing friends, you're seeing family. And if you've been invited to someone's house, do not show up early. Now, you don't want to spend more time than seems welcome. You never want to be the last one to leave. But also, being first is fine as long as you show up on time. Do not show up early. According to etiquette experts, it doesn't matter what the party is. If it's a formal wedding or just getting around someone's backyard, you don't want to be early. Don't show up before they told you to, because they're still getting ready, whether it's putting the food together, getting the drinks together. Maybe they didn't get into the shower until the last minute. Just be on time, not early.
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7: ABC News, I'm Sherry Preston. Republican reaction on Capitol Hill to word that the Justice Department will today file an indictment against former Cuban leader Raul Castro. Miami Congresswoman Maria Salazar.
8: Cuba is the epicenter of evil in this hemisphere. President Trump has set this agenda, the America First agenda. Well, Cuba falls right into it. Because when it comes to the island, that is perfectly within the plan.
7: The charges expected to be connected to the shoot down of a humanitarian plane in the 1990s. Barney Frank, the longtime Democratic congressman who brought new visibility to gay rights and helped craft significant reforms to the financial system after the 2008 market collapse, has died at the age of 86. He had congestive heart failure. The wildfire that's been burning in Simi Valley, California, has now led to 43,000 evacuations. It's burned nearly 1,700 acres and is only 15% contained. This is ABC News.
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13: Thunderstorms likely today. Otherwise, overcast. High temperatures reach up to 81. Northwest winds around 5 miles per hour. Thunderstorms likely tonight. Lows level off around 60. Cloudy skies expected. Overcast skies tomorrow. Chance of rain showers. Daytime highs approaching 75. Thunderstorms likely Friday and Saturday. Upper 70s Friday, low 80s by Saturday. From the WAIN Weather Center, I'm meteorologist Paul Trombley. Right now, 78.
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It's Country with Carson. Keeping the music coming and the fun going.

0: Moving on.
1: Just heard Josh Ross, Hate How You Look, on Country with Carson. Over the weekend, Michael was the number one movie at the box office. 4 weeks into its release, the Michael Jackson biopic still going strong. So strong, in fact, that Billie Jean is the biggest song in the world. Number one on the Billboard 200 global chart. That is more than 43 years after its release on the Thriller album. That is wild.
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0: Thunderstorms likely today. Otherwise, overcast. High temperatures reach up to 81. Northwest winds around 5 miles per hour. Thunderstorms likely tonight. Lows level off around 60. Cloudy skies expected. Overcast skies tomorrow. Chance of rain showers. Daytime highs approaching 75. Thunderstorms likely Friday and Saturday. Upper 70s Friday, low 80s by Saturday. From the WAIN Weather Center, I'm meteorologist Paul Trombley. Right now, 78.
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0: Music from Luke Combs, working our way through Wednesday, days like these, on Country with Carson. Hannah Harper became the first country female winner of American Idol since Carrie Underwood did it over 20 years ago, back in 2004. And Carrie had a little bit of advice for her, saying the only thing that was real, the only thing that matters, was her kids. And Harper says she plans to release songs and focus on family, balancing her career and staying authentic.
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0: Maybe you're not on GLP-1s, but chances are you know someone who is. And there are changes. It's the decrease in food noise, obviously, eating less, losing weight, but also a different sensitivity to smells. Doctors say they've had a lot of patients on GLP-1s saying that their sense of smell feels stronger, that certain scents are more noticeable. And in fact, some folks on Wegovy, Ozempic, Mounjaro, they say that now they're really into perfume. I've been on GLP-1s almost 3 years now, and I don't know that my sense of smell has changed. And thankfully, I do not have an addiction to perfumes because that can get real pricey.
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6: ABC News, I'm Sherry Preston. The Justice Department is expected to announce charges today against former Cuban leader Raul Castro. The charges likely to include murder after the shootdown of two planes carrying humanitarian aid in the 1990s. This is Florida Congresswoman Maria Salazar in Capitol Hill.
7: Today is a glorious day for those Cubans who had to leave their homeland unwillingly, the people that we represent in the city of Miami, only because of the cruelty and the wickedness of a group of gangsters, the Castro family.
6: President Trump today delivering an address to the graduating class of the Coast Guard. Two police officers who defended the Capitol on January 6th are suing to stop the creation of President Trump's $1.7 billion so-called anti-weaponization fund, calling it the most brazen act of presidential corruption this century. Former Massachusetts Congressman Barney Frank has died at the age of 86. He was the first member of Congress to voluntarily come out as gay in 1987. This is ABC News.
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14: Thunderstorms likely this afternoon. Otherwise, cloudy skies expected. Highs level off around 81. Northwesterly winds around 5 miles per hour. Cloudy skies expected again tonight. Thunderstorms likely. Lows level off around 60. Cloudy skies expected tomorrow. Chance of rain showers. Daytime highs approaching 75. From the WAIN Weather Center, I'm meteorologist Jennifer Wojcicki. Right now, 79.
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0: Thanks so much for being a part of Country with Carson today. That's Ty Myers, Ends of the Earth. I told you the other day that I sideswiped a concrete barrier at my house, at leaving my condo building. I just took the turn too tight, and I heard the crunch, and I thought, oh, I got out. And yeah, that's definitely scraped. And I was talking to some guys at work. They're talking to me about body shops. I'm like, yeah, I'll get it fixed up. I say it could be worse. Thankfully, there were no other cars involved. My car is 9 years old at this point. Well, it's funny because a guy I work with, he just texted me, girl, I just saw your car. You told me you scraped it. I didn't realize it was that bad. Oh, I guess I didn't realize it was that bad either. Yep, better start calling around looking for estimates.
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7: Challenger Ed Gallrain has defeated eight-term incumbent Thomas Massey in a major upset in the Republican primary for Kentucky's 4th congressional district. Associated Press projects Gallrain captured 55% of the vote. President Trump personally campaigned for Gallrain after clashing with Massey over the release of the Epstein files and the war in Iran. Gallrain says his victory proves Northern Kentucky voters want new leadership that is fully aligned with the conservative movement. In Boone County, upstart Commissioner Chet Hand has secured the Republican nomination for judge executive by defeating longtime incumbent Gary Moore. Moore has held the office since 1998, presiding over decades of population and industrial growth. Hand campaigned on the promise of stricter adherence to the county's comprehensive plan to limit frivolous development. Hand has effectively secured the seat since there is no Democratic candidate filed to run in the fall general election. I'm Travis Laird.
6: This is the Kentucky News Network.
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4: Thunderstorms likely this afternoon. Otherwise, cloudy skies expected. Highs level off around 81. Northwesterly winds around 5 miles per hour. Cloudy skies expected again tonight. Thunderstorms likely. Lows level off around 60. Cloudy skies expected tomorrow. Chance of rain showers. Daytime highs approaching 75. From the WAIN Weather Center, I'm meteorologist Jennifer Wojcicki. Right now, 79.
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0: Just heard Bailey Zimmerman on Country with Carson. That's Chevy Silverado. 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
15: 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Winners must appear in person with proper positive legal identification to claim any prize Monday through Friday, excluding holidays, within 30 days, so the prize will be forfeited. Prizes will not be mailed or delivered. Any winner under the age of 18 must be accompanied by a parent or legal guardian. No trade or cash equivalent will be awarded for any contest prize. Any person or persons found to be in violation of these contest rules before, during, or after the respective contest or giveaway will be disqualified and will not be eligible for future contests and giveaways.
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0: making Stella Lefty a part of our workday. That's Boston on Country with Carson. We still have a few more days until the weekend, but because it's a long weekend, because it's the Memorial Day holiday, a lot of people are taking off Friday. There's actually a lot of people that are taking off Thursday as well, and that means there are some folks that are actually leaving tonight, trying to stretch out every hour of that holiday plus the PTO. So tomorrow, actually, you'll see more crowded roads. Friday is going to be a peak travel time for both highway traffic and rental car pickups.
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10: Thunderstorms likely this afternoon. Otherwise, cloudy skies expected. Highs level off around 81. Northwesterly winds around 5 miles per hour. Cloudy skies expected again tonight. Thunderstorms likely. Lows level off around 60. Cloudy skies expected tomorrow. Chance of rain showers. Daytime highs approaching 75. From the WAIN Weather Center, I'm meteorologist Jennifer Wojcicki. Right now, it's 76 degrees.
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0: That's music from Riley Green, Change My Mind, part of Country with Carson. In addition to my regular moisturizer, I've started using some serums on my face. I'm trying to take better care of my skin. And where am I going for all this information? Of course, TikTok. And some of the influencers that I follow, the dermatologists, they're talking about expiration dates on these serums. Well, I looked at my bottles and I didn't see any expiration dates. So it appears that most serums last about 6 to 12 months after they're opened, but 2 to 3 years if they're not opened and they're stored properly. But some of those can change, like vitamin C serums, they can lose their potency within about 3 to 6 months.
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I know.

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8: 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Winners must appear in person with proper positive legal identification to claim any prize Monday through Friday, excluding holidays, within 30 days, so the prize will be forfeited. Prizes will not be mailed or delivered. Any winner under the age of 18 must be accompanied by a parent or legal guardian. No trade or cash equivalent will be awarded for any contest prize. Any person or persons found to be in violation of these contest rules before, during, or after the respective contest or giveaway will be disqualified and will not be eligible for future contests and giveaways.
9: Thunderstorms likely this afternoon. Otherwise, cloudy skies expected. Highs level off around 81. Northwesterly winds around 5 miles per hour. Cloudy skies expected again tonight. Thunderstorms likely. Lows level off around 60. Cloudy skies expected tomorrow. Chance of rain showers. Daytime highs approaching 75. From the WAIN Weather Center, I'm meteorologist Jennifer Wojcicki. Right now, it's 76 degrees.
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11: ABC News, I'm Chuck Sievertson. The Justice Department is officially announcing charges against ex-Cuban dictator Raul Castro. Charges include murder for a relief plane shootdown in the 1990s that killed three American pilots. Talking with Cuban Americans in Miami, ABC's Matt Rivers.
12: There's almost superlatives that are going to be used here, that it's beyond just this one individual crime, that now people, the United States government, finally taking the step to say Raul Castro is a murderer.
11: Two police officers who defended the Capitol in the January 6, 2021 attack by Trump supporters are suing to stop creation of the nearly $2 billion fund that could potentially compensate rioters from that day. ABC's Peter Harlambous.
13: The officers.

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0: Cody Johnson. Earlier, we heard from Post Malone and Morgan Wallen as we are inching our way towards the end of May. Can you believe it? Brad Paisley's coming up.
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7: Storms likely this afternoon, otherwise cloudy skies expected. Daytime highs approaching 82. Northwesterly winds 5 to 10 miles per hour. Cloudy skies expected again tonight. Thunderstorms likely. Lows level off around 59. Cloudy skies expected tomorrow. Chance for showers. Daytime highs approaching 75. From the WAIN Weather Center, I'm meteorologist Jennifer Wojcicki. Currently 76.
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0: Stephen Wilson Jr. with Gary. All right, I mentioned this on the show yesterday, something I want to talk about. It's a TikToker who is suggesting that we ban phones in gyms, and I have opinions. We're going to talk about it next.
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1: ABC News, I'm Chuck Sievertson. The Justice Department announcing charges, including murder, against ex-Cuban dictator Raul Castro and several others, related to Cuba shooting down two relief planes in the 1990s that killed three American pilots. Acting Attorney General Todd Blanche in Miami.
2: We expect that he will show up here by his own will or by another way.
1: Former Trump administration official Michael Caputo says he is requesting $2.7 million from that compensation fund President Trump wants the Justice Department to set up, Caputo claiming he was targeted in the Russia investigation. Update on the American missionary doctor who is working in Congo in Africa and tested positive for the Ebola virus, Dr. Satish Pillai with the CDC.
3: The American has landed in Germany and is at the hospital and in stable condition.
1: That would be the hospital at a U.S. air base in Germany. Wall Street major indexes are up. Oil prices are lower. This is ABC News.
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5: WAIN weather. Storms likely this afternoon. Otherwise, cloudy skies expected. Daytime highs approaching 82. Northwesterly winds 5 to 10 miles per hour. Cloudy skies expected again tonight. Thunderstorms likely. Lows level off around 59. Cloudy skies expected tomorrow. Chance for showers. Daytime highs approaching 75. From the WAIN Weather Center, I'm meteorologist Jennifer Wojcicki. Right now, 75.
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0: I'm Jen Rat. This particular article caught my eye. TikTok trend is leading Tracy Anderson gyms to ban phones. That's the headline. So I had to read into it because initially I was like, no, I need my phone. No, I get it. Scrolling is not good because you're there to work out, but I need my music. I need my podcast. I need my entertainment. I got to have my phone with me. In this case, Tracy Anderson Fitness Studios, if you haven't heard about them, they're actually kind of for the rich and famous, or, you know, very exclusive. They're finding that TikTok users are going in there, taking their classes, and spending more time filming themselves than actually participating. It's becoming a total distraction. Not to mention, they're kind of taking advantage of the class, trying to, you know, profit from it. So they say, we're going to take these non-members that are taking these classes and ban their phones, but these high-paying members, they're still allowed to bring them in and film themselves. What do you think? I'm going to stick with the low-profile gyms, and I'm going to keep taking my phone.
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0: Tucker Wetmore, there's Brunette. I've got Kevin Powers featuring Shaboozy coming up. The song is called Move On.
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6: Storms likely this afternoon. Otherwise, cloudy skies expected. Daytime highs approaching 82. Northwesterly winds 5 to 10 miles per hour. Cloudy skies expected again tonight. Thunderstorms likely. Lows level off around 59. Cloudy skies expected tomorrow. Chance for showers. Daytime highs approaching 75. From the WAIN Weather Center, I'm meteorologist Jennifer Wojcicki. Right now, 77.
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0: A new one for you there. It's Kevin Powers featuring that very familiar voice of Shaboozy. And the song is called Move On.
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1: ABC News, I'm Chuck Sievertson. The Justice Department announcing charges, including murder, against ex-Cuban dictator Raul Castro and several others related to Cuba shooting down two relief planes in the 1990s that killed three American pilots. Acting Attorney General Todd Blanche in Miami.
2: We expect that he will show up here by his own will or by another way.
1: Former Trump administration official Michael Caputo says he is requesting $2.7 million from that compensation fund President Trump wants the Justice Department to set up. Caputo claiming he was targeted in the Russia investigation. Update on the American missionary doctor who is working in Congo in Africa and tested positive for the Ebola virus, Dr. Satish Pillai with the CDC.
3: The American has landed in Germany and is at the hospital and in stable condition.
1: That would be the hospital at a U.S. air base in Germany. Wall Street major indexes are up. Oil prices are lower. This is ABC News.
4: 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Does this sound like you? Listen to what it sounds like to be a million miles away.

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1: WAIN weather. Storms likely tonight. Otherwise, cloudy skies expected. Lows level off around 59. Winds out of the northeast around 5 miles per hour. Cloudy skies expected tomorrow. Chance for showers. Daytime highs approaching 75. Chance for showers. Tomorrow night, lows dip down to about 60. Mainly cloudy skies expected. From the WAIN Weather Center, I'm meteorologist Jennifer Wojcicki. Currently 76.
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0: today. Did you guess who is turning 80 today? We love her. She's an actress and a singer and then some. Cher is 80 today. Now, let me take you back to the 80s. One of my friends and I, who I love so much, but maybe lost a little respect for when she had no idea what show Perfect Strangers was. Are you kidding me? Balki Bartokomous? Larry Appleton? You guys know what I'm talking about. Yes, Bronson Pinchot is 67 today. Timothy Oliphant is 58. We already mentioned John Party celebrates 41. All of you NASCAR fans, Tony Stewart is 55. And Rachel Platten is 45.
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3: The National Transportation Safety Board has concluded an investigative hearing into last year's crash of UPS Flight 2976. The MD-11 cargo plane crashed after its left engine detached from the wing during takeoff at the Louisville Airport in November. Three crew members and 12 people on the ground were killed. Representatives from UPS, Boeing, and the FAA were questioned by federal investigators like NTSB Chairwoman Jennifer Homendy.
4: In the past 2 days, we've shed important light on the facts and circumstances of the November 4th, 2025 tragedy involving UPS Flight 2976, all of which we'll consider in our final report.
3: The NTSB is still in the fact-finding phase. A final report outlining a probable cause of the crash and safety recommendations is expected later this year. I'm Joe Lincoln.
2: This is the Kentucky News Network.
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1: Storms likely tonight, otherwise cloudy skies expected. Lows level off around 59. Winds out of the northeast around 5 miles per hour. Cloudy skies expected tomorrow. Chance for showers. Daytime highs approaching 75. Chance for showers. Tomorrow night, lows dip down to about 60. Mainly cloudy skies expected. From the WAIN Weather Center, I'm meteorologist Jennifer Wojcicki. Currently 76.
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0: I'm Bailey Zimmerman with Chevy Silverado. It's Marcy wrapping up the hour. Stick around. We have music on the way from Hunter Hayes and Zach John King.
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9: 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Winners must appear in person with proper positive legal identification to claim any prize Monday through Friday, excluding holidays, within 30 days, so the prize will be forfeited. Prizes will not be mailed or delivered. Any winner under the age of 18 must be accompanied by a parent or legal guardian. No trade or cash equivalent will be awarded for any contest prize. Any person or persons found to be in violation of these contest rules before, during, or after the respective contest or giveaway will be disqualified and will not be eligible for future contests and giveaways.
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1: ABC News, I'm Chuck Sievertson. It's not clear what happens next now that the Justice Department has indicted ex-Cuban dictator Raul Castro and several others for murder related to Cuba shooting down two relief planes in the 1990s that killed three American pilots. Castro's in Cuba. President Trump has been saying he's not in a hurry to make a peace deal with Iran. Today, following his return from giving the commencement address at the Coast Guard Academy in Connecticut.
2: Right on the borderline, believe me. If we don't get the right answers, it goes very quickly. We're all ready to go. We have to get the right answers. It would have to be a complete 100% good answer.
1: Two police officers who defended the Capitol in the January 6, 2021 attack by Trump supporters are suing to stop the creation of the nearly $2 billion Trump fund that could potentially compensate rioters from that day. U.S. oil closed below $100 a barrel, but Brent crude is still above $100. This is ABC News.
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5: WAIN weather. Storms likely tonight. Otherwise, cloudy skies expected. Lows level off around 59. Winds out of the northeast around 5 miles per hour. Cloudy skies expected tomorrow. Chance for showers. Daytime highs approaching 75. Chance for showers tomorrow night. Lows dip down to about 60. Mainly cloudy skies expected. From the WAIN Weather Center, I'm meteorologist Jennifer Wojcicki. Right now, 75.
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1: What wanted? My day is almost up, you guys. It feels like Friday, the kids' last day of school. Yeah, so schedule is about to implode.

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0: Grey's Anatomy fans, you guys are going to love this. If you didn't already know, there is a spinoff set in Texas. It's going to be premiering next year for the, well, I guess it'll be technically this fall when it debuts, the 26-27 season. It's going to focus on a team at a rural medical center in West Texas, described as the last chance for care in a vast area. Shonda Rhimes is behind this as one of the creators, but executive producing will be Ellen Pompeo. And I haven't heard if she's actually going to be in the show or any of the other cast members from Grey's will be part of it. But this is the fourth spinoff from Grey's Anatomy. So I think that's a good sign for the future of this new one.
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3: Tuesday's primary elections in Kentucky saw Congressman Thomas Massey lose to Ed Galrein in the Republican race. Galrein is a former Navy SEAL who got the support of President Trump.
4: I want to thank President Trump for his support, his endorsement, and his counsel as I navigated this campaign.
3: Galrein will now face Democrat Melissa Strange in the November general election. Republican Congressman Andy Barr won his party's nomination for U.S. Senate, defeating Daniel Cameron and several other candidates. He will now face Charles Booker, who garnered the Democratic nomination with a win over Amy McGrath, as well as other candidates. Barr and Booker will face off in November to replace the retiring Mitch McConnell in the Senate. I'm Joe Lincoln.
2: This is the Kentucky News Network.
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10: Storms likely tonight, otherwise cloudy skies expected. Lows level off around 59. Winds out of the northeast around 5 miles per hour. Cloudy skies expected tomorrow. Chance for showers. Daytime highs approaching 75. Chance for showers. Tomorrow night, lows dip down to about 60. Mainly cloudy skies expected. From the WAIN Weather Center, I'm meteorologist Jennifer Wojcicki. Right now, 75.
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1: Prettiest girl I've ever seen. 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

0: Dancing with me and a beer as we're wrapping things up here for the hour. 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
1: ABC News, I'm Chuck Sievertson. It's not clear what happens next now that the Justice Department has indicted ex-Cuban dictator Raul Castro and several others for murder related to Cuba shooting down two relief planes in the 1990s that killed three American pilots. Castro's in Cuba. President Trump has been saying he's not in a hurry to make a peace deal with Iran today following his return from giving the commencement address at the Coast Guard Academy in Connecticut.
2: Right on the borderline, believe me. If we don't get the right answers, it goes very quickly. We're all ready to go. We have to get the right answers. It would have to be a complete 100% good answer.
1: Two police officers who defended the Capitol in the January 6, 2021 attack by Trump supporters are suing to stop the creation of the nearly $2 billion Trump fund that could potentially compensate rioters from that day. U.S. oil closed below $100 a barrel, but Brent crude is still above $100. This is ABC News.
3: 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That ticket? That was nothing. 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
6: WAIN weather. Storms likely tonight, otherwise cloudy skies expected. Lows level off around 59. Winds out of the northeast around 5 miles per hour. Cloudy skies expected tomorrow. Chance for showers. Daytime highs approaching 75. Chance for showers. Tomorrow night, lows dip down to about 60. Mainly cloudy skies expected. From the WAIN Weather Center, I'm meteorologist Jennifer Wojcicki. Right now, 75.
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0: I keep feeling like I need to tell you about new movies coming out this weekend because it feels like Friday. It might just be in my household or anybody who else has the last day of school today. Totally feels like Friday. And of course, we're heading into a holiday weekend. So we've got weekend vibes on the mind. And maybe you're even planning some traveling. So yeah, definitely we're going to file this whole week under one of those, like, what day is it kind of weeks, right? Stick around, Lord Elena, Chase Matthew, and Riley Green. Oh, and Ella Langley. That's all in the next 20 minutes.
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2: 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When you say we need to talk, our stomachs drop. We don't mind talking about vaping or drinking. We mind feeling judged. When it's a conversation instead of a lecture, we actually listen. We are ready to talk. Just start the conversation. 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

0: Chase Matthew with Lauren Elena, All My Exes. We roll on with Kane Brown's latest on the way, and Bailey Zimmerman is next.
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7: Storms likely tonight, otherwise cloudy skies expected. Lows level off around 59. Winds out of the northeast around 5 miles per hour. Cloudy skies expected tomorrow, chance for showers. Daytime highs approaching 75. Chance for showers tomorrow night, lows dip down to about 60. Mainly cloudy skies expected. From the WAIN Weather Center, I'm meteorologist Jennifer Wojcicki. Right now, 74.
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0: called Woman All About His Beautiful Wife. Guys, we are wrapping things up here for the show, but we'll roll on. It's Wednesday. It's May 20th. I got to tell myself that. It feels like Friday for sure, but we're not quite to Friday, but almost there. So stick around. We're going to keep the music rolling for you as we roll right into your next hour with Luke Combs and Zach Topless. Sure, why not? Alan Jackson and Jimmy Buffett with It's 5 O'Clock Somewhere. I mean, it feels like Friday. Let's just go with it, okay? All right, I'll talk to you guys tomorrow. I will be back. I believe tomorrow's Thursday. And getting very close to Memorial Day weekend. For a lot of you, that means it could be the weekend already. Maybe you took off early. Who knows? Either way, let's hang out together. I'll talk to you tomorrow. Have a good one.
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